Westlife, who have that massive tour later this year in the autumn, not too far off, actually. It's going to come around fast. Everything is, isn't it, at the moment? It's Magic Radio, World of Our Own from Westlife, and we're playing at the best variety from the 80s to now. Good to be with you. I'm Paul Hayes. Fugees next. Here's the Bangles, Manic Monday.

Bon Jovi on Magic Radio. Thursday morning already, 14th of May today, nearly halfway through May. And lots happening this weekend. FA Cup final at Wembley on Saturday. And Eurovision, of course. And you may have seen Sweden and Greece were just two of the countries who were qualified for the Eurovision final. The second semi-final is actually happening later today. And then, of course, at Eurovision this weekend. So looking good for that. And then Chelsea Flower Show gets started in London next week.

0: 40th anniversaries going on this year. In fact, yesterday it was 40 years ago that Top Gun came to cinemas, the original film, can you believe? And 40th anniversary this year of The Fine Young Cannibals as well. She drives me crazy. And there's actually a bit of a celebration tour going on with that as well, with Roland Gift, who is on a solo tour, but celebrating all those Fine Young Cannibals songs. So he continues in to Montford Hall in Leicester tomorrow on that tour. If you're going to check him out, hope that's going to be a good one. And I've got some Simply Red coming up, Stars, James Bay and Whitney Houston all next. Magic Radio.
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0: with you on Magic Radio, late night Wednesday and into the early hours of Thursday morning. How's it going? It's Paul Hayes. If you're working through the night tonight, we are right there with you, playing the best variety from the 80s to now to keep you going through the night tonight. And that one dedicated to Chitra, who has messaged through, thank you for this, and says, can you say hi to all the nurses in my family and all the nurses worldwide who are working right now? So there you go. Have that on me. And maybe you're working in healthcare tonight. Thank you for everything you do. If you do usually work at this time of the night, you can always drop me a message. Let me know who you are, where you are. 61054 to text. Start your message with Magic. And more of the best variety coming up with some Ace of Base, The Calling and Wham.
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It's Ellie Goulding, Love Me Like You Do on Magic Radio into the early hours of Thursday. I'm Paul Hayes, keeping you going through the night tonight. 14th of May, Mental Health Awareness Week continues. And first day today of the PGA Championship Golf in Pennsylvania. And Pub in the Park starts today in Marlow, which lasts through until Sunday. It's looking really good. Craig David, Gabrielle McFly, and chefs like Cy King and James Martin. And Magic Radio's very own Gokwan and Harriet Scott, who are going to be DJing as well. Looking really good right through into the weekend. And day one today with Roachford and Ruby Turner and the Lightning Seeds, Pub in the Park in Marlow, starting later today. I've got Billy Joel and Maroon 5 coming up. Here's The Lars on Magic Radio.

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1: It's Christina Aguilera, Genie in a Bottle on Magic Radio. Morning, it's Paul Hayes playing the best variety from the 80s to now. And this week is Mental Health Awareness Week. And we want you to take a moment to look after yourself and the ones you love. And the easiest way to do that is to check in with someone by just dropping a text. Ask them if they're okay. If they say they're fine, then send another one just to make sure. It could start a conversation. And talking about mental health is, of course, what we need and what it's all about for this week as well. And we've got the perfect soundtrack if you do need to escape the real world. It's our sister station, Mellow Magic. You can wake up with Claire Sturgis and end the day with Nikki Chapman and all those gorgeous, relaxing classics just when you need some calm in your life. 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

0: on Magic Radio. Impossible not to sing this at the top of your voice, isn't it? Whatever you're doing, if you're working or driving somewhere, just have to belt that out at the top of your voice. It has to be done. And it's Paul Hayes through the night, keeping you going tonight. Your Magic Radio breakfast show with Gokwan and Harriet Scott is back from 6 this morning. And they'll let you know how they got on dishing out coffee and compliments at a local cafe. I imagine that went down incredibly well. And we're also going to be chatting to another of our everyday heroes. We shine a spotlight on those people that are the glue that hold their communities together. So more later on that. And you'll have another chance to see Lewis Capaldi in Hyde Park this summer. Win your tickets with Magic Radio's Got Your Tickets. Gok and Harriet back from 6. And I've got Eric Carmen coming up, some Katy Perry and Elton John all next.
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Bruno Mars, Marry You on Magic Radio. Always the best variety from the 80s to now. Morning, how's it going? It's Paul Hayes, early breakfast show. 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

Rubbish Garden, Truly Madly Deeply on Magic Radio with Paul Hayes, playing the best variety from the 80s to now. And this summer, we're sending hundreds of you to the biggest gigs and festivals. 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And more tickets to be won today. Good luck. Some Alex Warren coming up, that brilliant song from last year, Ordinary. And I've got Backstreet Boys soon. Here's Billy Ocean. Gonna get tough.

0: Quit Playing Games on Magic Radio, early breakfast show with Paul Hayes. First thing Thursday morning, it's good to be with you today. And Mental Health Awareness Week continues. It's the first day today of the PGA Championship Golf. That gets started in Pennsylvania. And Neo and Akon continue their Nights Like This tour. They're at the O2 in London later. And first day today of Pub in the Park in Marlow, which is looking epic right into the weekend with Craig David, Gabrielle and McFly all performing, and chefs like Cy King and James Martin. And if you are going, you'll see Cock and Harriet, who are DJing as well from Magic Radio. So Pub in the Park in Marlow starts today, runs through until Sunday. And I've got the Bangles coming up, some Pink on the way, and that awesome collaboration, Luther Vandross with Janet Jackson. Magic
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0: Good to be with you today on Magic Radio. I'm Paul Hayes, playing the best variety from the 80s to now. Early breakfast show, first thing Thursday morning, nearly halfway through May, which is crazy, isn't it? 14th of May today, and your Magic Radio breakfast show with Gokwan and Harriet Scott is back in an hour from 6. They'll let you know this morning how they got on dishing out coffee and compliments at a local cafe. I'd imagine that went down very well. And we're also going to be chatting to another everyday hero, where we shine a spotlight on those people that are the glue holding their communities together. It's going to be a really good show, and another chance to win tickets to see Lewis Capaldi with Magic Radio's Got Your Tickets. Gok and Harriet are here from 6 this morning. Stay with us. I've got George Michael coming up, some Sam Smith, and Take That all on the way.
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Avril Lavigne, Complicated on Magic Radio Early Breakfast Show. How's it going? It's Paul Hayes for Thursday morning, and Take That Praise sounding really good. It's 2 weeks tomorrow, by the way. Their Circus Live Tour gets started in Southampton, back for 2026. All the big sing-along Take That songs, Greatest Day, Rule the World, Never Forget, all the ballads, and all those amazing visuals and circus performers, and support from The Script and Belinda Carlisle. It all gets started 2 weeks tomorrow. It's looking epic.

Beautiful love song from Richard Marx, right here waiting on Magic Radio's early breakfast show for Thursday morning with Paul Hayes. Good to be with you today. Thank you for making Magic Radio your choice. And we are the home of the No Repeat Workday. Our promise is that we won't play the same song twice from 9 to 5. And we soundtrack the day with even more music packed into every single hour. It's the best variety from the 80s to now. That means 80s Eurythmics, 90s Spice Girls, noughties J-Lo. And we bring it right up to date with Benson Boone, Alex Warren and Olivia Dean. And I don't know if you've heard her brand new one, the fourth single from the album The Art of Loving, which is just brilliant. It's called So Easy. New Olivia Dean. I'm going to play it next after Mike and the Mechanics.

0: good vibe to start the day or to keep you going if you're on a night shift. It's Magic Radio, Earth, Wind & Fire, Let's Groove. And it's Thursday morning, 14th of May today. I'm Paul Hayes, Early Breakfast Show, and Mental Health Awareness Week continues this week. And PGA Championship Golf starts today in Pennsylvania. Neo and Akon continue their Nights Like This tour. They're at the O2 in London later on tonight. And it's the first day of Pub in the Park in Marlow, which looks incredible into the weekend. Craig David, Gabrielle McFly, and chefs like Cy King and James Martin, and Magic Radio's very own Gokwan and Harriet Scott, who are going to be DJing as part of it as well. So looking good. All starts today in Marlow. And I've got Liam Rhymes coming up, some Top Loader and Whitney Houston all next. Magic
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0: thank you so much for choosing Magic Radio. It's Paul Hayes, early breakfast show every weekday morning from 4 o'clock. Good to be with you today. And your Magic Radio breakfast show is coming up with Gok Wan and Harriet Scott. They will let you know how they got on. You know, yesterday they were dishing out coffee and compliments at a local cafe. So we'll hear all about that. And I imagine it went down very well. And we're also going to be chatting to another of our everyday heroes. And there'll be a chance to win tickets to see Lewis Capaldi in Hyde Park this summer with Magic Radio's Got Your Ticket. It's going to be a good old show. Gok and Harriet on the way. Have a really good day.
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19: The top stories this hour. Cabinet ministers loyal to the Prime Minister have been warning colleagues that a leadership contest would massively damage the government. It follows rumours Wes Streeting could be about to quit as health secretary and try to oust Sir Keir Starmer. Transport Secretary Heidi Alexander's urging Labour MPs not to plunge the party into chaos.
20: I haven't spoken to Wes in any detail. I want us to be part of an effective team. That's what I've said to all of my colleagues. The British people wouldn't forgive us if we succumb to the psychodrama that the Conservatives did. They went through three prime ministers in 2 months.
19: Yesterday, Downing Street said it has full confidence in Wes Streeting as health secretary. Donald Trump's told his Chinese counterparts they should be partners as he began his two-day state visit to Beijing. The US president's expected to discuss trade disputes, the conflict in Iran and disagreements over Taiwan during the trip. Two UK police forces are trialling the world's first roadside laughing gas breathalyzer.
21: You can blow out into this tube.
22: Great.
19: The device can detect when a driver's inhaled nitrous oxide within the previous 2 hours. It'll be tested out in the south of England by Thames Valley Police and Hampshire and Isle of Wight Constabulary, where Emma Hart is acting superintendent.
4: We've seen some really awful fatalities, particularly in young people. We know that use of nitrous oxide is about 3-4% of all 16 to 24 year olds.
19: Trust in water companies has fallen to a record low as household bills soar across England and Wales. A new report from the Consumer Council for Water shows fewer people think charges are fair, while concerns over sewage pollution and flooding continue to grow. And Manchester City have kept their Premier League title hopes alive with a 3-0 victory against Crystal Palace. Elsewhere, wins for Leaders, Hearts and Celtic mean the Scottish Premiership will be decided on the final day when they face each other at Parkhead on Saturday.
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19: More heavy showers with some sunny spells for much of the UK with the risk of thunder and hail. Highs at around 14 Celsius. That's the latest. I'm Becky Cahill.
5: Gokwan.
21: Morning.
22: 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Morning.
21: How are you, Beth? How was last night?
17: Harriet Scott.
23: Mike's live.
21: Yeah.
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0: Good morning. It's Magic Radio Breakfast with Harriet Scott and me, Auntie Gok. It's your Thursday morning. We're so much closer to the weekend.
1: Oh, we are. What does it smell like?
0: It smells like pub in the park.
1: Yes, it does. It smells like some kind of kimchi chicken in a bun
0: and a
1: spicy margarita.
0: I'd say hog roast and fear. It sounds smells like. Did you know today is National Dance Like a Chicken Day?
1: No.
0: Go, Harriet.
1: Well, people will see that at Pub in the Park on Saturday when I'm on.
0: I love it when you dance behind the decks. I think it's really inspiring.
1: Thank you. What am I going to say to that? I'm not going to rise to it.
0: No,
1: I'm not going to rise to it.
0: You are brilliant. When you're behind, you bring the party. You are the party.
1: Yeah. Again, I'm not going to rise to it. And thanks very much. If you feel.

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0: Thursday morning magic radio breakfast with Gokwan and me, Harriet Scott. That is Apologise, One Republic. Not heard that in a while.
1: And do you know what? That's something you must never do, Harriet, for anything that you wear.
0: And this is why. Okay, Gok keeps saying to me, I'm going to come and see your set. I'm going to come and see your set, da, da, da, which is hours before yours.
1: Yeah.
0: I love you. I don't want you there.
1: I'm gonna be there because I'm gonna protect you from everyone.
0: No. Everyone needs to protect me from you. Make me a
1: winner. Mega Meg. Now, over the last year, we have paid out an incredible amount of money in our Make Me a Winner competition. Over £10 million. And we're gonna be adding to that tomorrow. 350,000 smackers. This is a lot of money.
0: I had to teach myself to whistle.
1: Oh, go on, do it, because it's really bad.
0: No, because I know I can't. But I remember I got to age about 13 and I thought, it's one of those talents. You think, surely I should know this by now.
1: Go on.
0: Is something like skimming stones. You should be able to whistle, but I can't.
1: No, go on, do it. Why do you pull that face?
0: That's not bad. More chances to win life-changing cash on Make Me a Winner's Mega May. If you've not entered since last night's winner...
2: Oh, my goodness, God. 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
1: you want to hear my big whistle?
0: No, I think I don't. It's really loud.
1: Yeah,
0: I'm
1: going
0: to give you a warning. This is loud.
1: Right, you ready?
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0: That's Toni Braxton. But it's now time for our wake-up song. We do this at 6:30 every single morning to get you in the mood for your day.
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3: I would say don't set your clock by it, but, you know, it's around about this time. It's your 6:30 wake-up song, usually around 6:30. Oh, this is an absolute classic.
0: I miss him.
3: Yeah.
0: I think him and George and those other great artists.
3: David Bowie.
0: Yeah, David Bowie, another one, that we've lost, that are up in the heavens now. I do genuinely think that he was one of the greatest people, artists, lyricist and also pioneer.
3: Bon viveur.
0: Oh, what does that mean?
3: A good liver.
0: Bon viveur.
3: It's like a, it means like to live well. I think he lived well.
0: Yeah, I think he definitely lived well. He was really, really good friends with Princess Diana.
3: Was he?
0: Yeah, really good friends. She apparently, rumour has it, used to go to the Vauxhall Tavern, which is a really famous gay pub in Vauxhall in London. She used to go sneak in with him. And she used to, like, get rid of her detail, and then she would go to the Vauxhall Tavern. I just love the idea of Freddie Mercury and Princess Diana dancing to Salt and Pepper in, in the Vauxhall Tavern. Now, that might just be a rumour, everyone, so please don't call the Daily Mail.
3: It's great, though. I love it. And this song is just absolutely brilliant.

0: It's Magic Radio Breakfast. She's Harriet Scott. I'm Auntie Gok. Good morning. Now, tonight it is the semi-final of the Eurovision. Hot favourites are Switzerland and Denmark.
1: Are they now?
0: Yeah.
1: It was a surprise to me that Boy George was even part of Eurovision. I hadn't really seen that coming. He was a surprise guest, or a guest for the San Marino entry.
0: Yeah, I didn't know that was happening either. And the whole team have kept that very quiet because normally that kind of stuff is leaked ahead of time. But yeah, maybe it was a very last minute call. Maybe it was only Monday he got the phone call and said, can you pop down there and get out a number for
1: Shame.
0: Us?
1: I'd love to have seen him in the final on Saturday night.
0: Yeah. Right, okay, later today you can win tickets to see the incomparable Lewis Capaldi. There'll be some more Everyday Heroes and you'll also find out how you can win a vast amount of money.
1: On the way next, something that money can't buy. It's 1 Minute Wisdom. It's my turn. Magic Radio.
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0: Well, not a great morning to be on the M6 northbound in Staffordshire. The carriageway blocked following an accident between Stafford North at junction 14 up towards Stoke at junction 15. But adding to that now is another accident closing lanes 3 and 4 just north of junction 13 for Stafford and the A449. And it's really slow in West Yorkshire, as west on the M62, although all lanes have reopened for the emergency repair works earlier between junction 22 for Rishworth Moor and junction 21 for Milne Row. That's the latest. I'm Louisa Gale.

0: It's Magic Radio Breakfast. They're wet, wet, wet. I'm Auntie Gok. She's Harriet Scott.
1: Hello.
0: It's now time for the 1 minute of wisdom.
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1: All right, breathe in. And breathe out. Here is my 1 minute wisdom for your Thursday morning. And it's a really simple one. And it's something that I thought about yesterday when we walked down this particular road. But it's really relevant for any road that you have to walk down or anything that you have to do that takes time. You can't take shortcuts. Appreciate that some things are just going to take the time. Because do you know what I think? Tottenham Court Road is always longer than you think.
0: Yeah,
1: it just
0: I agree.
1: Is. It just goes on.
0: Yeah.
1: And there will be a road like that in your town or city, or a lane that you have to walk down to get the bus. And it's long and it doesn't change. That is it. So leave the extra time for it. Don't moan about it, because that's how long it is. And also just appreciate that is the time that it takes. And sometimes, some things in life, that is the time that it takes, and we can't shorten that. And just appreciate it and build that into your plan, whether it is literally getting from A to B or something emotional that you have to get through. You know, it's like, that's the length of time things are going to take.
0: That, my friend, was genius.
1: Was it?
0: Genuinely, that was genius.
1: Thank you.
0: That was one of my favourite ones you've ever done.
1: Oh, thanks.
0: I said, I just need to be alone for a while.

0: Things that I've got.
1: I've not seen Benson for a while.
2: You know what he probably did, and I don't agree, but sometimes I think pop stars realise they can get overexposed.
1: Yeah.
2: And maybe he thought there's been a lot of running and jumpsuits and this and that, and maybe he's tired. Maybe he just thought, you know, I've gone at it. Everyone knows my name now. Let's regroup and let them miss me.
1: I think that's what he needs to regroup. And I think we need a new Lycra picture soon.
2: Then you know what? Magic it up. Manifest it.
1: I'm doing it right now.
2: Yeah, I shouldn't have said that.
1: Right, coming up, the Daily Double Dose.
2: Yes.
1: We've got missing capybara on the news.
2: Oh, no, the capybara.
1: Yeah, that one.
2: Yes. That's the little fella that's been missing.
1: I can never say it. Some lounger sheriffs are coming to the Mediterranean. Oh, no.
2: And music on the way from Aha, Justin Timberlake.
1: And also the song that was the soundtrack to the summer of 2013. Can you think what it is?
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10: At the third stroke, the time from BT will be 6 o'clock precisely.
11: Today in the UK, 100,000 people will call 999. 3,000 will say fire service. 465 will say, I think she's gone into labour. And one will say, the cat is stuck up a tree again. And every second, a BT employee will answer and connect those calls to the emergency services.
10: At the third stroke, the time from BT will be brilliant.
11: BT, behind brilliant things.
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2: Top stories this hour. Sir Keir Starmer could be facing one of the toughest days of his leadership following rumours his health secretary is set to resign. Yesterday, allies of Wes Streeting claimed he was preparing to quit and try to run for prime minister. Labour peer Baroness Thangam Debonair says Mr Streeting hasn't come out and said anything public himself.
14: He needs 80 more people. well, one including him, he needs 81 total, 80 more Labour MPs to put their names in public, in a public document, to his name. This all makes Keir Starmer look stronger every day. He's actually getting on with governing.
2: Meanwhile, Angela Rayner has settled her unpaid tax bill, paving the way for her to stand in any potential Labour leadership contest. The former Deputy Prime Minister's been cleared of deliberate wrongdoing by HMRC over the £40,000 that she owed on a flat near Brighton. Xi Jinping has welcomed Donald Trump to Beijing's Great Hall at the start of his two-day visit to China.
15: There are those that say this is maybe the biggest summit ever. They can never remember anything like it. But it's an honor to be with you. It's an honor to be your friend. And the relationship between China and the USA is going to be better than ever before.
2: The US president and Chinese leader are expected to discuss trade and the war in Iran. Investigations into the deaths of three women whose bodies were pulled from the sea in Brighton are continuing this morning. Officers say they think they were between the ages of 20 and 30 and don't believe they'd been at a nightclub beforehand. The world's first breath test for laughing gas will be trialled by two police forces in England. Officers will use the devices that can detect whether someone's inhaled nitrous oxide for up to 2 hours beforehand. And Celtic and Hearts will go head-to-head in a title-deciding clash for the Scottish Premiership on Saturday after both picking up wins yesterday. The Hoopses was via a stoppage time penalty. Elsewhere, Manchester City have boosted their Premier League title.
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2: More heavy showers with some sunny spells for much of the UK with the risk of thunder and hail. Highs at around 14 Celsius. That's the latest. I'm Becky Cahill.
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0: It's Magic Radio Breakfast with Harriet Scott and me, Gokwan. 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
1: It's your daily double dose. Two stories from around the world that you need to know about. Now, do you remember back in March we talked about Samba, the missing capybara from Winchester's Marwell Zoo?
0: I do remember.
1: Well, they've been searching for him for 2.5 months with no results. He's been spotted multiple times hanging around ponds and rivers in Hampshire, but no one has been able to bring him in yet. But they know he's alive and well because they found bite marks in vegetation in the area and capybaras have strange-shaped mouths.
0: Mm.
1: They've even brought in a tracker who is following these bite marks so they can hopefully find their lair.
0: I hope he's not lonely.
1: I know. I want to go and find him. They say to catch a capybara, you have to act like a capybara. They don't like direct sunlight. They love sleeping. They're quite lazy and they have a funny little walk. Gok, where do you think he is?
0: Shut your face. Shut up.
1: Let's take you to Winchester.
0: I'm not lazy and I don't like sleeping.
1: Is it South Downs? Let's go to the South Downs and see if we can.
0: You're in
1: find
0: trouble
1: him.
0: Now, Scotty. That's it. Okay, my story. If you're one of those people that hate going on all-inclusive holidays because the sun lounges in the hotel are always reserved with people's towels from 6 a.m. It's a nightmare. Sometimes people even go out for the day and come back in late afternoon thinking they can just lay there. A lot of hotels and companies have tried to fix this with apps and limits, which limits the amount of lounges that you can have for the amount of time. Well, there's a new sheriff in town, literally. Benidorm is launching a trial in 5 hotels across the resort, and each of them will have a sun lounger sheriff. Doodle-doo-doo. Oh, I don't know. I was going to... What's...
1: Doodle-doo-doo.
0: Wow. No longer will you be able to reserve a lounger with your Bart Simpson towel. You'll actually have to come down and sit on it. Once you have a sun lounger, if you leave it for more than 30 minutes, they will collect your towel and put it in lost property, and you won't be able to move loungers closer to the pool. Oh, that's it now. What has the world come to? You're not allowed to move a lounger. You can't reserve a lounger.
1: How about hotels stop being stingy and provide enough lounges for the guests?
0: Yeah.
1: There shouldn't be this problem.
0: Yeah, absolutely. I think that we should talk to the tourism board of every country around the world and say we need to do something about this.
1: You line up the team's call and I'll jump on it.
0: Yeah, we're going to do that, and we're doing it all for you, listeners, because we love you.

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1: Did you? A bit early for that. Make me a winner! Mega May. So yesterday we paid out £325,000.
2: Oh my God, God! Oh my goodness, God! I cannot believe this. Well, that's really good timing because it's me and my dad's birthday tomorrow, so you have no idea how much this is going to change my life.
1: And now we go again. Now you could be taking home the cash, and this time it's £350,000 that has to be won tomorrow.
0: Now, can you just imagine what that would feel like? Just incredible. But you're not going to know unless you're in it to win it, people. 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
0: 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It's over 18s only.
1: That clock is ticking. Can you hear it? Tick tock, tick tock, tick tock.
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17: Lengthy delays for the M6 northbound in Staffordshire this morning. The carriageway blocks following an accident between Stafford North at Junction 14 up to Stoke at Junction 15. And then adding to that is another accident closing two lanes just north of Stafford South in the A449 at Junction 13. Queues now through Gloucestershire and just south on the M5. An accident closing Leamington Junction 14 for Thornbury and the M4 at Junction 15. And queues as you head south on the M1 in Hertfordshire, a lane out there between Junction 9 for Redbourne and Junction 8 for Hemel Hempstead.

0: My love for this woman is just huge.
1: Thank you.
0: Love her. Oh, that's Tracy Chapman, everyone, with Fast Car.
1: Okay, that's fine.
0: It's Magic Radio Breakfast with my second love, Harriet Scott, and me, Gokman.
1: Gabrielle's going to be furious.
0: Oh, yeah, third love.
1: Yeah, all right.
0: Fourth love.
1: Good luck to everybody who is involved in the doing of GCSEs, mostly, obviously, the students, but also it can affect a household. My son's doing really well, do you know? I mean,
0: yeah.
1: In terms of his temperament and stress levels. Monday, he was excited that he'd got Macbeth out the way. The other day it was biology, and then he sort of came

0: came home. I was like, how was it? And he's like, I don't feel very talkative. I'm like, that's absolutely fine. I'm expecting a whole range of emotions over the next sort of 4 to 6 weeks. Yeah. You know. I was at the school the other night because my younger son is going on a French trip and his mother of the year. I forgot that was even happening because obviously you kind of focus on it's GCSEs.
1: Yeah.
0: And my little one is a bit like, hello, I exist as well. And yeah, he's off to France. It's a good thing I sort of remembered to go to the meeting or I might have just been like, well, where's he gone?
1: Where's
0: Max?
1: Who's going to cook my dinner now? Max is not here. He'll have a what part of France?
0: He's going to Rouen.
1: Oh, nice. How long for?
0: Oh, only 3 nights. That's next week.
1: You don't know, do you?
0: I do know.
1: I
0: also remember to hand in his passport. So I've done that. Tick, tick, tick.
1: That's good. Have you gotten some francs?
0: What? No.

0: Thursday morning. It's Magic Radio Breakfast with Gokwan and Harriet Scott. Welcome along.
1: I would like now to be known as Barista Wan.
0: Yep.
1: Thank you very much. We're going to let you know later on how we got on with our coffee and compliments yesterday at the cafe.
0: It was a lot of fun. It was so gorgeous. We popped out during the show yesterday, which, as we mentioned, I didn't know you were a barista. I mean, what is there anything you can't do?
1: The gardening and... I was going to say something else, but I stopped myself.
0: So, we were giving away free coffees and compliments to loads of people who came in. I did pick the easier job. I was just taking orders and Gok was making the coffees.
1: And you didn't do anything with the orders, did you? You didn't even tell us what was being done. So you'd ask them what they want and then I'd have to ask them again whilst I was busy working two stations.
0: I've never worked in it like behind the, like
1: it's
0: in a coffee shop.
1: No, I had a wonderful time. I loved it. All of this is in aid of celebrating Mental Health Awareness Week and it's all about taking action. So we took action and we gave lots of compliments and I took action and I gave you a coffee. I made you a coffee.
0: You did. It was a very special coffee and you are a barista and you can do patterns on the top of coffees.
1: What did I put on the top of your coffee?
0: You know we can't say what you did.
1: Why?
0: What shape you put on the top of my coffee, you child. One of my favourites. It was a busy morning and we had lots of gorgeous people coming in and it's fair enough. We were in a different location and there was someone who worked at Magic, who Gok kept saying, oh, I'm good at this, aren't I? I'd get a job. And I'm thinking, okay, he thinks that that person like runs the cafe.
1: There.
0: I know you did.
1: I've met him in this office. I've chatted to him.
0: And I thought, that's fair enough. You can get away with it. Also, because he's a lovely guy. He didn't care. But you kept saying, I could get a job, couldn't I? And I was thinking, this is all fine. Except at the very end, you took off your apron and you handed it to him and hugged him and said, nice to meet you and thank you for having me.
1: Well, I think that Paul should run that coffee shop and that's it. End of story.
0: Right, okay.
1: So there you go. So actually, I'm doing him a favour.
0: Well, he
1: should lose his massive exec job here and go and be a barista.
0: This has taken a turn. Coming up on Magic Breakfast, change your career with Gok Wan and also great tunes from Beyoncé, Tears for Fears and the brand new track from Take That. 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
11: At the third stroke, the time from BT will be brilliant.
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18: Lengthy delays for the M6 northbound in Staffordshire this morning. In fact, all traffic now being held to move this morning's accident just north of Stafford South on the A449 at Junction 13. And then the carriageway remains closed following another accident in Stafford North at Junction 14 up towards 15 for Stoke. Queues on the M1 southbound in Hertfordshire, a lane out there between Junction 9 for Redbourne and 8 for Hemel. And it's still queuing through Gloucestershire as you're south on the M5. An accident still closing a lane between Junction 14 for Thornbury and the M4 at Junction 15 for the Almondsbury interchange.

0: I had a snog to that song years ago.
1: Oh, you did?
0: I did had a snog to that song. I can't say any more because I'm very private. Don't tell anyone anything about my life. It's Magic Radio Breakfast with Harriet Scott and me, Gok Gwan.
1: But I know something about that snog, and it'd been a long time coming.
0: Right? Shut your mouth. Shut your mouth.
1: Well, you didn't, did you?
0: Eventually.
1: Right, let's play this.
0: It's time for the reflex, and somebody who's hoping to win is Louise in Essex. Good morning, Louise.
2: Hello to you both. I hope you're both well.
0: Oh, hello. Louise. Honestly, are you a town crier? You should be. You've got a set of lungs on you.
2: Really?
0: Oh, you're brilliant. How are you, my darling?
2: I'm okay, yeah.
0: Tell us about your Thursday. What are you up to?
2: Well, depending on the weather, maybe a little bit of gardening.
1: Oh, nice.
2: If not, I've got some ironing.
0: Oh, jobbing then.
2: Listening to the radio.
1: Yeah, aww. Yeah, that's nice.
2: Right, I might even write a letter to my niece.
0: Oh, do you know, old school. I love a letter.
2: Yeah.
0: Have you got your own Louise in Essex stationery?
2: Oh, I do. I make my letters pretty by sticking little things on it, you know, like little stickers.
0: What, like barcodes?
1: No, little, she doesn't mean barcodes.
2: Pictures of flowers and fish and things like that, brighten up the paper.
0: Louise, whether you win or you don't win today, could you please write us a letter?
2: I will do.
0: Thank you very much indeed. If you send it through to us, then we'll read it out on the show.
1: This is lovely. Okay.
0: I love that. It's romantic. Cool. Oh, my God, I've got my first ever pen pal. So excited.
1: That means you've got to write back to Louise.
0: Oh. Yeah. That takes effort.
1: Louise, the reflex, how do you do when you play along?
2: I normally get about four.
0: Mm-hmm. Oh, I think you're going to win today. I've got a feeling about it. Right, if you win today, Louise, you're going to bag yourself a brand new Galaxy A57 5G that ticks all the boxes. It's got a great camera on there. It's got AI Assist. It's got loads of stuff.
2: Oh, lovely.
0: Yeah, and your letter today is J for Juliet. J for Juliet.
2: Okay.
1: So, it's 10 seconds to name five things, Louise, but you know this. It's why you called in. They all have to begin with that same letter. No time to think, just answer with a reflex. Okay, Louise, can you hear me in Essex?
2: I can.
1: All right, think J, and let's go. Month.
2: June.
1: Car brand.
2: Jaguar.
1: Olympic sport.
2: Judo.
1: Planet.
2: Jupiter.
1: Animal.
2: Jaguar.
1: Yay! Yeah!
0: Unbelievable. Your concentration, your fluidity there was just second to none, Louise.
1: We knew. As I asked you animal, I thought she must have at least 3 seconds. No, yeah, you had time. This is amazing.
0: You are brilliant. You've just bagged yourself a wonderful piece of technology, the brand new Galaxy A57 5G. It is brilliant and it's all yours now.
2: Oh, thank you. That's lovely. I really do need a new phone because mine is very, very old.
0: Well, listen, this is state of the art. It's brand new. Congratulations. You did it. Well done, Louise.
1: Louise.
2: Thank you.
1: How does it feel to have won the reflex?
2: It feels an achievement, actually.
1: Incredible. Tell your friends.
0: I know. Put it in a letter. Put it in a letter. Tell everyone.
1: Tell your niece.

0: rapidly approaching 8 o'clock. It's Magic Radio Breakfast with Gokwan and me, Harriet Scott.
1: Coming up, you're going to hear all about our coffee and compliments. It was so much fun. I loved it. I've still got coffee beans underneath my nails. That's how hard I was working.
0: You were working very, very hard.
1: And do you know what? I took it really seriously.
0: Oh, you were great at it.
1: Really seriously.
0: Well, you took the compliments quite seriously as well.
1: I certainly did.
0: No, we just were some, you know.
1: There was one,
0: handsome,
1: wasn't
0: young
1: there?
0: Bankers who came in.
1: Yeah.
0: Coming up after eight, another chance to win Lewis Capaldi tickets, and we'll be speaking to another of our everyday heroes.
1: Plus, great music on the way. Robbie Williams, Whitney Houston and Pink.
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6: Top stories this hour. The Chancellor says the latest figures showing the UK economy is growing prove now is not the time to put stability at risk. New figures show GDP expanded by 0.6% over the first 3 months of the year. Rachel Reeves's comments come ahead of a suspected leadership challenge by one of her cabinet colleagues. Health Secretary Wes Streeting is reportedly ready to put his name forward to try to take the Prime Minister's job. But Transport Secretary Heidi Alexander is urging Labour MPs not to plunge the party into chaos.
7: I haven't spoken to Wes in any detail. I want us to be part of an effective team. That's what I've said to all of my colleagues. The British people wouldn't forgive us if we succumb to the psychodrama that the Conservatives did. They went through three prime ministers in 2 months.
6: Meanwhile, Angela Rayner has settled her unpaid tax bill, paving the way for her to stand in any potential Labour leadership contest. The former deputy prime minister has been cleared of a deliberate wrongdoing by HMRC over £40,000 she owed on a flat near Brighton. Donald Trump has told his Chinese counterpart they should be partners as he began his two-day state visit to Beijing. The US president's expected to discuss trade disputes and the conflict in Iran. Two UK police forces are trialling the world's first roadside laughing gas breathalyzer.
8: You can blow out into this tube.
6: Great. The devices can detect whether a driver's inhaled nitrous oxide within the previous 2 hours. It'll be tested out in the south of England by Thames Valley Police and Hampshire and Isle of Wight Constabulary, where Emma Hart is acting superintendent.
9: We've seen some really awful fatalities, particularly in young people. We know that use of nitrous oxide is about 3-4% of all 16 to 24-year-olds.
6: And some absolute scenes in the Scottish Premiership mean the title winners will be decided on Saturday when Celtic host Leaders Hearts. Both teams won their games last night, the Hoops with a dramatic stoppage time penalty at Motherwell. And Manchester City have kept their Premier League title hopes alive with a 3-0 victory against Crystal Palace.
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6: More heavy showers with some sunny spells for much of the UK with the risk of thunder and hail. Highs at around 14 Celsius. That's the latest. I'm Becky Cahill.
10: Gokwan.
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5: Harriet Scott.
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1: Thank you so much for joining us. Don't go anywhere because it's now time for this. Now, here at Magic HQ, we are all about celebrating everyday heroes who refuse to let modern life get them down. The people that don't live their age, they live their life.
0: Oh, I like that.
1: Yeah, me
0: too. Put that on the poster.
1: And we all know just how important in life these people are to all of us. And somebody who has got someone very special in her life is Samantha. She's on the line now. She's nominating her mum. Hi, Samantha.
2: Hi.
3: Hello.
1: Hello. Hello, darling. How are you?
3: Yes, I'm good, thank you. How are you?
1: Wonderful. So tell us, how long have you had a mum?
3: Oh, 42 years.
1: Ah, wonderful.
0: Nice.
1: Lucky you. And tell us all about your mum. What's her name?
3: Her name's Coralie.
1: Okay, and Coralie.
3: She's absolutely incredible. She's so selfless, so kind, and always puts everyone first. And she has

0: Our little boys that we adopted, they've got additional needs, so she goes out of her way to look after them every morning, take them to school, pick them up, and to make sure that their trauma is with someone that they know and they love.
1: She sounds like...
2: That sounds incredible.
1: Yeah, like an incredible person. Samantha, if you had to describe Coralie, your mum, in three words, what would those three words be?
0: Kind, warm, and loving.
1: Aww.
2: How lovely. Samantha, it sounds like you are an amazing mum yourself, but let's get your adorable mum on the show. Hi, Coralie.
0: Hello. I'm a bit choked up now.
1: It's always hard, isn't it, Coralie, when somebody gives you loads of compliments, especially when you are such a giver, and I can hear that you are such a giver.
0: Oh, thank you.
1: Is it difficult to hear those compliments from Sam?
0: It is, very much, yes. She's such a busy person anyway, and to take the time to say that is lovely.
1: Yeah. And you worked in the care industry, Sam said.
0: I have, yes.
1: Yeah, tell us about that.
0: That's right. Oh, looking after people that were disabled, blind, and couldn't speak as well. It was really worthwhile making their day special.
2: Nothing we can do can properly say thank you, but we want to send you something. We want to send you a gorgeous hamper full of Pamper Bits to treat yourself with.
0: Oh, that's lovely. Thank you. That's brilliant.
1: And also know from Magic HQ, you know, when we talk about heroes, we really are talking about those unsung heroes in the community that do so much more than maybe anybody else, and you are one of those, so know that you have our love and our respect. Yeah. and you have inspired all of us, so thank you so much, Coralie, and thank you, Sam, as well.
0: Thank you. I meant to say that my mum also has done 40 years of girl guiding volunteering. She started it when I was only 5.
1: Wow.
0: And she's still doing it now, running 2 groups voluntarily every
1: Coralie,
0: Monday
1: that
0: and Friday.
1: Is, that is just incredible.
0: Well, yes, it's sometimes a bit challenging when you've got the grandchildren as well as the rainbows to do that I do at the moment, yeah.
2: It's so great to keep that going. Does that make you an Arcala?
0: Yeah, it's like that, yes, but it's the little girls, rainbows, brownies, guides. It's the small ones,
2: oh,
0: the rainbows.
2: Sweet.
0: Age
2: okay.
0: 5 to 7.
1: Honestly, Coralie, I don't know what you're talking about, but I love you. That's all I'm going to say. Did you have a woggle?
0: Yes.
1: What is that?
0: Time, yes. That is the little fastener that fastens your scarf around your neck.
1: Oh, is it?
2: I've still got my woggle.
1: Oh, really?
2: Yes.
1: I've got a woggle.
0: Oh, lovely.
2: Yeah.
1: I've got a woggle. Well, it just happens when I walk too quickly. It's called a mince.
0: Really.
1: Well, we love you very much indeed, and carry on being yourselves, and all of our love to all the kids in your life as well. Thank you so much for being our everyday hero, Coralie. We love you.
0: Thank you.
2: Bye-bye, Coralie.
0: Thank you.
2: Bye, Samantha. Thank you. How lovely has this been? This has been such a gorgeous thing to do for all of those everyday heroes that we've spoken to. They've all been incredible. Thank you so much for getting involved.
1: Yeah, thank you.

0: Good morning, it's Magic Radio Breakfast. She's Pink, she's Harriet, and I'm Gok. Nice to meet you.
1: Hello, welcome along. Thank you so much for choosing us this morning. Okay, would you like to win an awful lot of money? I mean, like, life-changing money. People banned that word around, but how does £350,000 sound? Make me a winner! Mega May. So yesterday, we paid out £325,000.
2: Oh my God, God! Oh my goodness, God! I cannot believe this. Well, that's really good timing, because it's me and my dad's birthday tomorrow, so you have no idea how much this is going to change my life.
1: And now we go again. Now you could be taking home the cash, and this time it's £350,000 that has to be won tomorrow.
0: Now imagine winning all of that money, but don't hang around. Don't think, I'll do it later, because you know you won't. Do it now. You've got to be in it to win it. 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
0: It's over 18s only. 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Tick-tock. 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
1: Do you belong here? 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
2: Radio. Lengthy delays this morning for the M6 northbound in Staffordshire. The carriageway remains closed from this morning's accident between Stafford North and the A34 at Junction 14 up towards Stoke and the A500D road at Junction 15. And then adding to that is another accident still closing two lanes just north of Stafford South in the A449 at Junction 13. And queues in Manchester actually clockwise on the M60. An accident closing lane just prior to Junction 17 for Prestwich, as are southbound on the M1 in Hertfordshire. A lane still out between Junction 9 for Redbourne and 8 for Hemel.

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1: The incredible Alex Warren on Magic Radio Breakfast with Gok Wan and Harriet Scott.
2: Yesterday, we went down to Beanie Green, a coffee shop around the corner from our office, to give out some free coffees and some free compliments, all because it's Mental Health Awareness Week. And we had so much fun, didn't we?
1: We had a great time. And I love seeing you, actually. It's kind of in your element.
2: I love it.
1: Taking over.
2: I've worked in catering the whole of my life. That's the world that I come from. Whether it's a restaurant or a cafe or a takeaway or a fish and chip shop, they're all kind of the same. I love the energy that you get in catering.
1: I think I didn't expect it. Like, honestly, Gok got really busy and he's brilliant. You were using the toasty machine. Well, you did rip a knob off by mistake at one point.
2: I know, story of my life.
1: And then you were making coffee. Suddenly you've got this barista next to me. You were teaching me a few things about that. I was tapping the coffee and everything. So I was enjoying that.
2: I showed you how the patterns that I can do.
1: Yeah.
2: I only did that pattern for you. I didn't do it for anybody else. Yeah. It's a special one.
1: I don't think you learnt that at barista school, did you?
2: No, let me tell you.
1: Well, here's how we got on. Have a listen to this.
3: A cappuccino, yeah? Normal milk.
4: Normal milk, yes.
3: Normal milk, perfect.
4: That's a very beautiful top that you're wearing. I love that.
3: And I love your glasses.
4: Thank you.
3: Very beautiful.
4: A large oat latte, please, for this lovely lady.
3: I might be a while. Large oat.
4: Your nails are looking fabulous.
3: Okay, we've got a large... Okay, let me do it.
4: How are you doing that? Could you hurry up a little?
3: Yeah, I'm trying. Good morning. What a gorgeous smile. Why is that broken? Good morning.
4: Good morning. Hi.
3: How are you? You are very, very beautiful.
5: Thank you, so both of you.
3: Long black coming on its way. What kind of milk do you want?
5: Just regular.
3: Regular. You've got gorgeous hair as well. Morning, boys.
4: Good morning.
3: How are you?
4: Hi.
3: I win you.
4: Yeah.
3: What kind of? You look very handsome today. Probably too handsome to go to work. Would you like coffee?
1: It is, and today it is free. We're giving away coffee and compliments as part of Mental Health Awareness Week.
3: What's your name?
6: Inigo. I-N-I-G-O.
3: Can I call you babe? Yeah. Thanks, babe. Come on, I'll get the door for you. Come on.
6: Thank you, man.
3: All right, make sure you call me. See you later. There you go, darling.
1: Thank you.
3: That's your very special design just there.
1: God's sake,
3: Gok. Have a lovely day. Have a lovely day. Have a nice day.
2: It was a lot of fun. We laughed a lot. Thank you so much, everyone at Beanie Green, who popped down for a coffee and a compliment. Thank you for the cuddles. If you want to see how we got on, take a look at our socials. There's loads of clips up there. There were nine.

0: It's Magic Radio Breakfast with Harriet Scott and me, Gokwan. We like to provide your ears with entertainment in the morning, but we also like to provide you with entertainment across the whole of the summer.
1: This would be an exciting thing to have booked in, you know?
0: Yeah.
1: Lewis Capaldi is playing Hyde Park in the summer. You could win your way there.
0: Absolutely. Now, you can enter with us, but later on at 4 o'clock on the Home Time Show with Tom and Kat, you can also win tickets to see Lionel Richie on that show.
1: I've been lucky enough to see Lionel Richie in concert. He's just incredible. He is just... I know it's an obvious thing to say, but you also... you think of the back catalogue. Think of the... I was going to say the Communards. The Commodores.
0: Communards.
1: I loved him doing Don't Leave Me This Way.
0: I think it's shocking, because if you think about it, I mean, we're talking about two of the biggest names in music at the moment, Lewis Capaldi, and then, of course, Lionel Richie's been around for ages. But we've got tickets for them. Mm. That's a bit bonkers, isn't it? We can get you in there. We've got access, people.
1: It's all part of Magic Radio's Got Your Tickets. We'll tell you more about that and play you great tunes from Taylor Dane, Teddy Swims.
0: And your favourite, The Cardigans.
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17: Long delays now heading into Northampton, Ashford West on the A45 Nen Valley Way. An accident partially blocking the carriageway just after the A43 Lumber Tubs Way at Riverside. And a length delays northbound on the M6 in Staffordshire this morning. The carriageway remains closed from this morning's accident from Stafford North at Junction 14 up towards Stoke at 15, with another accident closing two lanes just north of Stafford South in the A449 at Junction 13. And it continues to queue in Manchester clockwise on the M60. That's partially blocked from Junction 11 for Barton towards Junction 12, the Eccles Interchange.

0: I love this from the Goo Goo Dolls, Iris. Also, they have a great track called Slide.
1: Ah, I don't think I know that one.
0: It goes, why don't you slide? I mean, it's a little more rocky. I don't know if you could handle it.
1: I can't believe you just done an air guitar in that blouse.
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1: And this week, we've got pairs of tickets to see the amazing Lewis Capaldi at American Express Presents BST High Park on Saturday, the 11th of July.
0: Okay, this is exciting. To win, all you need to do is answer this question. It's been quite easy this week today. Well, let's make it even harder, shall we?
1: Yeah.
0: Finish the title of this Lewis Capaldi classic.
1: So here we go. Wish you blank. Is it A, wish you the worst, B, wish you the best, or C, wish you'd pass your driving test?
0: If you think you know the answer, give us a call right now on 03444 777 888.
1: And lines will close at 9 o'clock.

0: Honestly, you blink and this show's almost over. I can't believe we are almost at 9 o'clock. The No Repeat Workday is on its way. You ain't going to hear the same song twice between now and 5 o'clock.
1: Those are the rules, Gok. Correct. So if you are spending all day in an office or all day in the car, stay with us, knowing that we are not just going to play the same couple of songs over and over again.
0: Absolutely. We've got great music on the way. A friend of the show, Mr. Will Young, a woman I believe is the woman of the moment in music, Olivia Dean.
1: And the man with arguably the best hair in the business, certainly in the late 80s, it's Michael Bolton.
0: Oh, Michael Bolton. I used to have a crush on him.
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11: At the third stroke, the time from BT will be brilliant.
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21: Top stories this hour. The Chancellor says now is not the time to put our economic stability at risk as the threat of a leadership contest looms over Downing Street. Rachel Reeves's comments come as official figures show GDP has expanded by 0.6% over the first 3 months of the year. Health Secretary Wes Streeting's reportedly considering resigning today to try to take the Prime Minister's job. It's understood former Deputy PM Angela Rayner is also open to running. She's been cleared by the taxman of deliberate wrongdoing after not paying enough stamp duty when buying a flat in Brighton. James Murray is Chief Secretary to the Treasury.
22: A leadership contest would be the wrong choice for us as a party because it would mean we'd be looking inward. You know, it would cause that huge instability which is so detrimental to what we're trying to do as a government and distract us.
21: The presidents of China and the US have hailed the possibility of an historic and landmark year during Donald Trump's trip to Beijing. And Hearts and Celtic will go head-to-head in a title-deciding clash for the Scottish Premiership on Saturday after both picking up wins yesterday.
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21: More heavy showers with some sunny spells for much of the UK with the risk of thunder and hail. Highs at around 14 Celsius. That's the latest. I'm Becky Cahill.
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0: Give yourself a handshake and give yourself whatever you want. You've just hit 9 o'clock. It's the no repeat work day where you don't hear the same song twice between now and five.
1: On the way very shortly, well, we're going to let you know how you can get your hands on £350,000 tomorrow. Imagine going into the weekend like that.
0: Oh, yes,
1: it'll
0: please.
1: Feel like bank holiday all over again.
0: Don't tell me to imagine it when you know I can't.
1: No,
0: I'm not
1: you
0: allowed
1: can't
0: to enter.
1: Win it and I can't win it. But we can dream and we can think about what we do with yeah. that kind of cash.
0: And we can also present you on our silver tray of music, the best variety from the 80s to now.
1: Tell me more.
0: Michael Bolton from the 90s.
1: Mm-hmm.
0: Some Will Young from the noughties.
1: Oh, I love him.
0: We've also got this gorgeous track from the Nowsies from Olivia Dean. But we're going to kick off this hour with some vintage O'Neill.

0: Oh, Michael Bolton, you break my heart. If you like tunes like this, make sure you catch Mellow Magic. It's here every night on Magic Radio from 8 o'clock.
1: Now, coming up next, we've got... I love this song from her. It's Man I Need from Olivia Dean. She's coming back to London's O2 Arena in June. She was there in April because she's in popular demand. Apparently, everyone was there. And I decided this year that I was going to do three or four things, like go to the theatre, go to concerts, more this year, because I just don't do it. I don't book myself tickets to go and see shows. So do you want to go and see Olivia Dean with me?
0: Yes.
1: Shall we go? I'm going to get us a couple of tickets, and we're going to go to the O2 to go and see her. I think we'll have a great night.
0: I would love to do that.
1: Yeah, I'm not drinking now, though.
0: No, that's fine. That's really rude to me. That's like implying that I can't have a good time without a drink, or that I would say that you're...
1: In all fairness, you're right. You've only had half a bottle of wine this morning.

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0: I know you loved him because you worked with him, didn't you?
1: I did.
0: He's gorgeous, isn't he?
1: Well, he is.
0: He's such a gentle soul. He's so like me, isn't he? He's like really holds himself back and he's really soft and genteel and really clever.
1: The thing is, in life, I don't know how much time you spent with Will, but there's a lot of things that are very similar about you.
0: Really?
1: Yeah, because you're also, you're gentle,
0: gay.
1: Gorgeous. You are a gentle, gorgeous, very giving person.
0: Aww.
1: And I think that Will is as well. And you're both funny.
0: Oh,
1: yeah.
0: I will fight him for you, though.
1: He's better at gardening than you are.
0: He is very good at gardening.
1: Yeah.
0: But I tell you what, he wouldn't be able to put a waist belt on a dress.
1: He might.
2: Make me a winner. Mega May.
1: I don't know if you heard, but yesterday we paid out £325,000.
3: Oh, my God, God. Oh, my goodness, God. I cannot believe this.
1: And today we go again. You could be taking home the cash tomorrow, and this time it's gone up £350,000.
0: Now, the thing is, there's no point in sitting there in your gorgeous chair, in your lovely cardigan, thinking, right, okay, I'd like all that money. 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

0: Stevie Wonder on Magic Radio Breakfast. I was lucky enough to go and see him in Hyde Park a couple of years ago.
1: So jealous. I've never seen Stevie play.
0: Oh.
1: I would have, yeah. Just beyond jealous. Such a huge fan.
0: Well, you're now going to book in more tickets, aren't you, for things?
1: Yeah, exactly. That's what I'm going to do.
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1: This week we've got pairs of tickets to be won to see the amazing Lewis Capaldi at American Express Presents BST Hyde Park on Saturday the 11th of July. Right then, Scotty, who have we got on the line?
0: On the line, we've got Claire in Berkshire. Hello, Claire.
2: Hello, how are you?
0: Great, thank you. How is your Thursday going so far?
2: It's going really well so far. I haven't even got into work.
0: Well, it could be about to get a whole lot better. Claire, we'd just like you to answer this really complicated question.
1: Please finish the title of this Lewis Capaldi classic. Wish You Blank. Is it A, the worst, B, the best, or C, pass your driving test?
2: B, the best.
1: Yay! Wow! Congratulations! Well, you're going to see Lewis Capaldi!
2: Yay! Thank you so much. Oh my God, my daughter's going to be beside herself.
0: Is that who you're taking with you?
2: Absolutely, yeah. She's going to, oh my goodness, thank you.
0: Oh, how old's your daughter?
2: She's 14. She's just sitting her exam. That'll be a huge present for her.
0: How wonderful. A mother-daughter outing to go and see Lewis Capaldi. Congratulations.
2: Thank you.
0: Bye.
2: Bye.
1: Well, congratulations again. You're going to have a wonderful time. Magic Radio's Got Your Tickets continues this evening with Tom and Kat on the Home Time Show, where you could be winning tickets to see who, Harriet?
0: Lionel Richie. Let's play Lewis Capaldi now. What's this one called?
1: Wish You Could Pass Your Driving Test, I think.
3: I miss knowing what you're thinking.

0: the Queen of the West Midlands there. Don't tell Alison Hammond I said that. I'll be in a lot of trouble. That was Jamelia with Superstar. This is Harriet Scott, My Superstar, and Gokwan on Magic Radio Breakfast.
1: Good morning to you, and to you, Elaine, who's been in touch. She says, morning, guys. I tried to follow your lead and do coffee and a compliment in my office. I went around asking if anyone wanted a coffee or tea, and not a single person said yes. I must have asked at least 10 people. Was it something I said? This is brilliant, but it would be considered a win if you were in the pub and you asked if it was your round.
0: Yeah, that's
1: it. You get away lucky.
0: Well, you can check out our socials now if you want to see how we got on yesterday when we were giving out our coffee and compliments. And do you know what, Elaine? You are beautiful for doing that. Denise has written and said, morning, Gok and Harriet. Please can I get a shout out for my partner Neil. We split the working from home days and today is his day, but I'm also working from home today. I'm sure I'm really irritating him by singing along to Magic, but he is doing a good job of not showing it. Oh, I love that. Do you know, if I was you, bunk off and just go and have a nice lunch somewhere.
1: You have to take the moments, don't you?
0: Yeah, exactly. And do you know what? Just take your phones with you and I'm sure you can catch up on those emails, but go and have a lovely lunch together. And in fact, we're going to play this next song for you too.

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1: Settle in and unwind with me, Nikki Chapman, from 8 tonight on Mellow Magic, bringing you the perfect soundtrack for a relaxing weekday evening.

0: Oh, do you know what? What a show. What a morning. What a Thursday. What an amazing audience.
1: What a time to be alive.
0: What a time to wear your clothes. What a time to have greasy hair. You've not even got greasy hair. I don't know why I say it to you. It's just funny. It's because you told us that you use dry shampoo.
1: Well, no. When we were talking about what things do we have or carry for just in case.
0: You should carry.
1: Oh, my. Tomorrow.
0: Wet wipes.
1: Tomorrow on the show. Let's see how cocky you are. Because.
0: Oh.
1: So normally on a Friday, we've got Harry Judd.
0: Yeah.
1: From McFly. But because we are celebrating the fact that all three of us are going to be down at Pub in the Park in Marlow on Saturday, McFly playing, you're DJing, I'm DJing, all three of us are going to be on Magic Breakfast tomorrow morning for the whole show.
0: What can possibly go
1: gonna
0: wrong?
1: Get an early night, let me tell you.
0: I know exactly. I don't know what I'm going to wear. Maybe just stockings and a basket. That's a horrible thought.
1: Honestly, last Friday, I did prep Harry slightly.
0: What did you say to him?
1: Okay, I said to him, your personal space may be invaded.
0: Yeah, I'm going to sell his knee.
1: Yeah, right, okay. I said, I'll try and let you get a word in edgeways.
0: I can't say that on the radio. Nick Snaith is up next. He's going to be keeping you company, telling you how you can win £350,000 tomorrow. But yes, all three of us will be back. It's going to be a great show. You do not want to miss it.
1: I cannot wait.
0: I can't wait to be with Harry tomorrow.
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17: Top stories this hour. The Chancellor says the latest figures showing the UK economy is growing prove now is not the time to put stability at risk. New figures show GDP expanded by 0.6% over the first 3 months of the year. Rachel Reeves's comments come ahead of a suspected leadership challenge by one of her cabinet colleagues, Health Secretary Wes Streeting is reportedly ready to put his name forward to try to take the Prime Minister's job. Meanwhile, Angela Rayner has settled her unpaid tax bill, paving the way for her to stand in any potential Labour leadership contest. The former Deputy Prime Minister has been cleared of a deliberate wrongdoing by HMRC over £40,000 she owed on a flat near Brighton. The President of China has met his American counterpart in Beijing. Donald Trump called Xi Jinping a friend earlier. And some absolute scenes in the Scottish Premiership mean the title winners will be decided on Saturday when Celtic host Leaders Hearts. Both teams won their games last night, the Hoops with a dramatic stoppage time penalty at Motherwell.
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17: More heavy showers with some sunny spells for much of the UK with the risk of thunder and hail. Highs at around 14 Celsius. That's the latest. I'm Becky Cahill.
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Jackson, want to be starting something on the No Repeat Workdown Magic Radio for Thursday morning. It's Nick Snaith here. Good morning. I hope you're well. I hope you're smiling. Leave us on all day long because we won't play the same song twice between 9 and 5. I went to see the Michael biopic a couple of weeks ago. It's doing very well. It's breaking records all over the place. So if you fancy a film at the cinema maybe this weekend, I'm not sure what the weather's looking like, but if it's rubbish, maybe a trip to the cinema is in order. Go and see it. I went a couple of weeks ago on my own, and I don't think I've taken the kids to the cinema a couple of times, but I haven't actually been to see a film for me for probably 10 years, maybe. And I really enjoyed it. I enjoyed getting my popcorn, sitting there on my own and watching a film. So I've been having a look at what else is on. And there's this, The Sheep Detectives, which sounds quite interesting. It's got Hugh Jackman in it. And he plays a shepherd who reads detective novels to his beloved sheep every night. I mean, I know the story doesn't sound great. But you know what? I think I might go and see it and report back. I don't think from producer Rini's reaction that she's going to go and see it anytime soon. Here's Miles Smith.

0: The legend that is Prince, the most beautiful girl in the world, on the No Repeat Workday. On Magic Radio, playing the best variety from the 80s to now. So 80s Irene Cara, that Flashdance song is on the way. With the Fugees from the 90s and Maroon 5. 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
1: Maroon 5 payphone on the No Repeat Workday on Magic Radio. Happy birthday to Freddie, who's 16 today. Love from Grandma and Grandpa. We will down tools for the tea break after the Fugees. Strong.

0: One of the greatest songs of all time, in my humble opinion. It's Nick Snaith here. It's time for Thursday's Tea Break. So, down tools, make yourself a cuppa and send me a text. And because it's Thursday and we love an alliteration, it's first time... That's not an alliteration, is it? First time Thursday. Anyway... we want you to text in if you've never texted this show before. Maybe you're a new listener. Welcome if you are. Or maybe you've been listening for years, but you've just never been inclined to text in. We would love you to say hi, make yourself known and tell us what you're doing and where you're working and who you're working with. And we will give you extra special love and attention because you're a first-time texter on First Time Thursday. So 61054 is the number, 61054. Put magic at the front, put your name on. Send those in now and we will put you in the tea break and give you a mention between now and 11. Adele is on the way with Phil Collins. 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

Phil Collins against all odds on the No Repeat Workday on Magic Radio. We're in the tea break and it's Thursday, so first time texters on a Thursday. Let me know if you've never texted the show before. Send me a text and say hello and we'll give you a mention. 61054, magic at the front. Let's do a few now. We've got Amy. She says, hi, Nick. I listen to Magic every day whilst working from home. Today is my 21st birthday and I'll be going out to celebrate later. Happy birthday to you, Amy. And thank you for listening. Wendy says, I've listened to you... Sorry about that. Wendy says, I've listened to you for years and I've never texted in, but today I had to because I went to see The Sheep Detectives. I was on about this film earlier saying I want to go and see it. It's a funny little film, she says, with subtle adult funnies. We've been going to the cinema every week for over 10 years, she says. It's a nice thing to do. I'm going to go and see it on your recommendation, Wendy. Newbies here, Tasha and Sam, accountants in Loughton, started listening yesterday and loving the tunes. Well, hello, newbies, Tasha and Sam. Thank you for listening. You're in the tea break.

0: Kings of Leon, Sex on Fire on the No Repeat Workday on Magic Radio. Let's do some more of your text messages on the tea break. First time texter today. First time texter is Jamie. I've converted the salon to your station. Boex Beauty Salon in Swanscombe. You've got the best music for everyone, says Jamie. Thank you very much. And hello, everybody at Boex Beauty Salon. Kerry from Deal, working hard at the Martha Trust charity today. We are delighted to welcome 15 staff from Barclays who are here to volunteer in our gardens. Amazing. Have a lovely day. Alison is in Derbyshire, South Derbyshire, working at home. I'm a new listener as of yesterday and loving it. Keep up the great music. Morning, Alison. Welcome. And thank you for listening. I'm a long-time listener, first-time texter, currently cleaning and painting a house ready for sale. You're keeping me company. Can you mention me and my dog, Arabella, who's keeping me company, says Joe in Walthamstow. Morning, Joe. I'm a new listener in the workday. I work for the NHS and I'm working from home today. My name is Sherry and I'm from Brighton and Hawley. I split my time between the two. Sending love to anyone that needs to hear this. They've got it, and they're amazing. During Mental Health Awareness Week, says Cherry. That's a lovely text, Cherry. Thank you for listening. Thank you for texting. You are this morning's Tea Breakers. Morning all. After the news, in the next 20 minutes, Ed Sheeran and Whitney and Journey. Magic Radio.
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17: The top stories this hour. It's understood a few Labour MPs are now considering putting themselves forward for a potential leadership race. Armed Forces Minister Al Khans is the latest name being floated, while former Deputy Prime Minister Angela Rayner isn't ruling out the possibility, though she insists she wouldn't be the one to trigger it. Health Secretary Wes Streeting is considered a key challenger to Sir Keir Starmer. Chief Secretary to the Treasury James Murray reckons changing the PM now would be a bad idea.
18: It would mean that we would be looking inward on ourselves. Rather than focused on what people's priorities are of bringing down the cost of living.
17: The UK had the biggest economic growth of all the G7 group of nations for the first quarter of 2026. Figures show GDP expanded by 0.6% between January and March. The presidents of China and the US have hailed the possibility of an historic and landmark year during Donald Trump's trip to Beijing. And headliners for the World Cup finals halftime show have been revealed. Madonna, Shakira and K-pop band BTS will all perform.
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17: More heavy showers with some sunny spells for much of the UK with the risk of thunder and hail. Highs at around 14 Celsius. That's the latest. I'm Becky Cahill.
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gorgeous song from Whitney, I Will Always Love You, on the No Repeat Workday on Magic Radio. That is the vibe on Mellow Magic every night from 8. The lovely Nikki Chapman will be back this evening with 4 hours of just beautiful songs to chill you out and make you feel all nice and relaxed. I'm just going to read this text out because I didn't get a chance to do it during the tea break. And it's from Zodia. It says, hey, my name is Zodia. My work office tunes in every day. I'm surprising them with a shout out. They don't know I'm texting in right now. So can you say hi to the Edify team working super hard? Hi, Edify team. From Zodia. I hope you heard that, because she put a lot of effort into texting you to surprise you. Here's Britney and then Cher.

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0: Yeah, yes it is.
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0: Well, baby, I went down and got it for you.

0: It's Cher, If I Could Turn Back Time, on the No Repeat Workday on Magic Radio. Got to take that song coming up back for good in just a sec with Erasure. And from now, Ray's Where Is My Husband?
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0: Well done to Emma. 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And of course, during Mega May, you get two chances to play Make Me a Winner, two chances to win life-changing cash. 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

Erasure Sometimes on the No Repeat Workday on Magic Radio. We do this every weekday, Monday to Friday. I know we've got some new listeners because they texted in earlier, so if you don't know about the No Repeat Workday, it's simple. 9 to 5, we won't play the same song twice, so you can just leave us on. We play new stuff, we play loads of 80s songs, 90s songs as well. Here's a new one. It's Ray, Where Is My Husband?

0: Ray, where is my husband? On the No Repeat Workdown Magic Radio, it's Nick Snaith here. It's Mental Health Awareness Week this week. It's a week where we want you just to put your mental health at the forefront of your mind and make sure that you look after yourself and those ones around you. And it could just be as simple as sending somebody a text or a quick phone call to say, hi, haven't spoken to you for ages, how are you? Just check in, that kind of thing. Or just give somebody a smile. When you're walking down the street, I was walking in this morning and I was coming, a lady was coming towards the other way and she just gave me a big smile. I just thought, you know what, that's made me feel really good today. You smiling at me? It's as easy as that. Let's look after each other in this crazy world. Let's be honest. So just do what you can, okay? And of course, listening to Mellow Magic helps as well. In the evening with Nikki Chapman or Lynn Parsons. 4 hours of brilliant, timeless, relaxing classics to chill you out. And of course, we've got the whole thing 24/7 on our sister station, Mellow Magic, where Claire Sturgis does the breakfast show in the morning. And then you've got great songs throughout the whole day, right the way through to Nikki and Lynn on Mellow Magic in the evening as well. Just ask your smart speaker to play Mellow Magic. 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There's no excuse, basically, not to listen. And look after yourself and those around you during Mental Health Awareness Week. Coldplay coming up, Mariah Carey as well, and Bruno Mars. 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

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On the No Repeat Workday on Magic Radio, it's Nick Snape here. Thursday morning is nearly done. If you are heading out for your lunch, take your Mac with you because the heavens could open at any time. Today is going to be a bit like yesterday. I don't know if it was like this where you were, but certainly here in London, the heavens opened when I was on my bike on the way home. And, well, I haven't seen a hailstorm like it for many years. The whole place was white over in about 30 seconds. It looked like it had been snowing. Here's Mariah Carey and then Bruno Mars.

0: Bruno Mars, Locked Out of Heaven on the No Repeat Workdown Magic Radio. It's Nick Snaith here. Give me 20 minutes after the news at 12. I'll play you Alana Miles, Alex Warren's Ordinary on the way, Lady Gaga as well. She is releasing a new concert film. It's called Mayhem, and it's all about her live performance and stage show in a full production style. It's going to be released globally. And then you'll be able to stream it after it's had a bit of a cinema run. This is a bit of a trend with the huge pop stars these days, turning their live shows into films. They say it's for fans who couldn't get tickets, but I'm sure it's a nice little money earner as well. Anyway, looking forward to that. Never been to a Lady Gaga gig. I can watch the film Mayhem instead. Right, the news at midday is on the way next. Magic
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3: The top stories this hour. The list of Labour MPs considering running for party leader keeps expanding. Armed Forces Minister Al Carnes is reportedly considering it, while former Deputy Prime Minister Angela Rayner isn't ruling it out. Health Secretary Wes Streeting is understood to be about to resign to make his bid for number 10. Sir Keir Starmer continues to insist he will fight on. The UK has had the largest financial growth of all the G7 nations in the first quarter of the year. The economy expanded by 0.6% between January and March. Donald Trump's on a two-day visit to Beijing. His Chinese counterpart, Xi Jinping, toasted the US president at a banquet.
17: The people of China and the United States are both great peoples, achieving the great rejuvenation of the Chinese nation and making America great again can go hand in hand. We can help each other succeed and advance the well-being of the whole world.
3: And headliners for this summer's World Cup finals halftime show have been revealed. Madonna, Shakira and K-pop band BTS will all perform.
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18: More heavy showers with some sunny spells for much of the UK with the risk of thunder and hail. Highs at around 14 Celsius. That's the latest. I'm Becky Cahill.
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Mansfield all around the world on the No Repeat Workday on Magic Radio. It's Nick Snaith here. I need to rush home after the show and save my stuff. We are moving again for the third time in 2 years in a couple of months' time, and I keep getting text messages with photos of my stuff saying, do you want this? Yes, I do. I do want that piece of wood that I've had sitting in the shed for the last 10 years that I haven't used yet. But you know what? I will use it one day. And Sod's Law says that it will be the day, like it'll be tomorrow. If we throw it out today, tomorrow will be the day I need that. So I need to go and rescue my stuff before I've got nothing left. Here's Alex Warren and Ordinary. Great song. And Jennifer Lopez, If You Have My Love on Magic Radio. They say the whole

0: 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So, 80s Cyndi Lauper coming up. Janet Jackson, Together Again, from the 90s on the way.
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0: So, during Mega May, not one but two chances to play Make Me a Winner. One was yesterday, this week. Well done, Emma. She won £325,000. Well done to her. And, well, she was very excited when she found out she'd won. Here she is.
3: Goodness, God, I cannot believe that.
0: I don't really know what she said there, but she was very excited. You could tell by her tone. 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

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On Magic Radio, it's Nick Snaith here. Here's Janet Jackson together again. She celebrates a big birthday at the weekend. You know how I know that? Because producer Rini told me she is the biggest Janet Jackson fan ever. It's a big one. It's the big 6-0, isn't it? Big, are you going to a birthday party? No? Oh, you're busy. Oh, that's a shame.

0: happy birthday to her. Big birthday on Saturday. It's Magic Radio. It's the No Repeat Work Day. And we're also doing Magic Radio's Got Your Tickets for the next couple of weeks. Your chance to win tickets to some of the biggest gigs and festivals this summer. This week, you've been winning Lewis Capaldi tickets with Gok and Harriet on the Magic Radio Breakfast Show at 9:30. And on Home Time with Tom and Kat at 5:30, it's Lionel Richie playing at Sandringham Park. Both of those will be incredible gigs. So another chance to play this afternoon at 5:30 with Tom and Kat for Lionel tickets. And then I don't know who we're doing next week, but it'll be a couple of big gigs for you to win tickets to. So keep listening. Magic Radio's got your tickets. Something to look forward to this summer for you and your mates. A gig or a festival. Very nice. Right, John Legend's on the way. All of Me, the Backstreet Boys and the Cutting Crew before Neve.
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Another song that takes me back to the 80s. What a great 80s song that is. I think I've still got that on 7-inch vinyl somewhere. Curtain Crew, I Just Died in Your Arms. On the No Repeat Workday on Magic Radio, which continues with Niamh in 10 minutes. I will squeeze in two more. This from the Backstreet Boys and John Legend next. Yeah.

0: John Legend, All of Me. What a vibe that's got. It's the kind of vibe you'll hear on Mellow Magic every night at 8 o'clock. It's Nicky Chapman tonight, and then it's Lynn over the weekend. Neve's on the way next with a no-repeat workday where we won't play the same song twice, will we?
1: Never.
0: Oof.
1: Sometimes.
0: I know you're a rule breaker.
1: Oh, yeah, I'm a rebel.
0: Don't mess it up.
1: I won't.
0: All right?
1: I won't.
0: I shall pass the baton on to you.
1: Thank you.
0: And you can continue.
1: That's very kind.
0: What are you going to play?
1: I'm going to play Bon Jovi, Alicia Keys. Sound good?
0: Yeah? Sounds very good.
1: Excellent.
0: Yes. I will see you back here tomorrow for Friday's show at 10 o'clock. Enjoy the rest of your Thursday. Thank you for listening.
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13: The top stories this hour. It's understood a handful of Labour MPs are considering putting themselves forward in a potential leadership race. Among them, former Deputy Prime Minister Angela Rayner, although she insists she won't be the one to trigger it. Health Secretary Wes Streeting is considered a key challenger to the PM. Meanwhile, the Chancellor's warning her colleagues against putting the economy at risk. Rachel Reeves has welcomed the latest financial figures, which show GDP unexpectedly grew in the first month of the Iran war in March. Donald Trump's called the US US-China relationship one of the most consequential in human history. A banquet's been held in honour of the American president, who's on a two-day visit to Beijing. The waiting list for hospital treatment in England has fallen to its lowest level since summer 2022. Figures suggest 7.1 million were earmarked to be carried out by the end of March, down over 100,000 from February. And fan favourites will headline the World Cup Finals halftime show this summer. Madonna, Shakira and K-pop band BTS will all perform at the event in July.
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13: Sunshine and showers, which will be heaviest across central and southern parts of the UK, with the chance of thunder. As the latest, I'm Louise Easton.

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if you're harmonising badly, it's fine. I've been doing that for at least, I don't know, 25 years. When did this song come out? It came out around the time that I think when my GCSEs... Yeah, I'm not saying more because I'm going to give away my age and I'm not going to do that. But I've been singing it badly for a long time. Right, it's 1:15. How are you doing? You're with me, Niamh, on Magic Radio. We bring you the best variety from the 80s to now, like you heard just there with Extreme. And what about this now? Well, this one you could just float away. Let's go somewhere. Where should we go? How about a beach? Yeah, nice. Okay, there we are. Can you feel the sand between your toes? Excellent. Someone going to pass me a mocktail pina colada, please. Thank you very much. Nice. Let's stay there for 3 minutes, shall we? It's All Saints, Pure Shores.

0: It's Thursday and you are, in fact, still standing, getting through it all. Elton John on Magic Radio. We bring you the best variety from the 80s to now. You're with me, Niamh, till 4 o'clock. And we gave away big money yesterday. And you know what? We're doing it all over again tomorrow. Mega May is well and truly on. Tomorrow, we are giving you another chance to win life-changing cash, an incredible £350,000. Yesterday's winner, Emma, couldn't believe when she got the call.
1: I've got my own wee flat, so I'm probably going to do that up a wee bit. I've no idea. I've never seen that amount of money in real life, so I'll probably just get a takeaway or something.
0: Well, she's going to get a very pricey takeaway, I reckon. What would you do? You could be our second winner of the week, enjoying a massive £350,000. 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

tall, dark, blonde. What else did they say? Fit. I don't really know. Like, I was trying to think about all the things. If you were to make a list of all the things that one would require, if it was to actually rain men, it'd be a long list, wouldn't it? So that was the 80s version of how you would communicate something like that, okay? I love that. And this is the more, let's say, up-to-date version. It's such a sweet song from Olivia Dean. So easy to fall in love. It's an anthem in the same way, but just said very differently. Here it is, new music on Magic Radio.

0: Oh, Olivia Dean, it's such a gorgeous love song. It's so easy to fall in love with me. It's just like a poem in a song, isn't it? Just after 1:30, you've got Magic Radio on. Your Magic Radio breakfast show is back tomorrow with another edition of Magic Radio's Got Your Tickets. You could be winning your way to see the incredible Lewis Capaldi in London's sunny Hyde Park this July. You might have seen big billboards of the gig in and around London. And you know what? He is going to deliver in a big way. And what a few years he's had. What I love about Lewis is it's not just about the passion and kind of how poignant he is when he writes songs, but how brave he was to step back from the whole industry and take a break for his mental health and then be vulnerable enough to be able to talk about his experience. That's massive. And it is Mental Health Awareness Week. So we are thinking about having those conversations more and banishing some of that stigma. We should be able to say when we're not all right. It's hugely important. And we should have people around us understand that. But it really begins with you. You need to check in with yourself to see how you are first, and only then can you really truly tell. Now, Gok and Harriet have been heading to local cafes and shops. They've been giving out coffees, compliments. They've been making friends all week. They've been having a great time, basically just getting people smiling and giving them coffee. What more do you need in life? Well, maybe some Starship, maybe some Lewis Capaldi. That's coming up on Magic Radio. Magic Radio.
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It's like a celebration in a song, isn't it? Mark Ronson, the one and only, featuring Amy Winehouse, Valerie on Magic Radio. We've got that Thursday feeling where we know that we are getting really, really towards the weekend. We could talk about the weekend now. It doesn't feel weird to be talking about the weekend. I try and talk about it on a Monday just to keep my spirits high. But listen, it's happening tomorrow. We're nearly there. And something exciting that's happening on Saturday, if you're into this, Eurovision. Okay. Now, it's not something I'm going to be watching because I want to watch the end of Married at First Sight Australia, which I have been saving because it's now the reunion dinner. Don't tell me anything. No spoiler alerts. I've just got to watch it. I can't wait. So I have literally been holding on for the moment to make that my weekend telly moment. But if you are into Eurovision, well, it's the second semi-final tonight ahead of the big final on Saturday. Yes, if that's your thing. I mean, it might be. Sweden are going to do well. Sweden always do really well. They kind of always win. They know how to make pop songs in a big way. Here's Christina Aguilera. This is a great pop song, Genie in a Bottle.

0: Yes, you could be seeing him live with Magic Radio's Got Your Tickets. And how incredible would that be? Give me 20 minutes. I'm going to play you Simply Red, DJ Sammy, and such a classic from Fleetwood Mac. It's all coming up. Magic Radio.
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18: The top stories this hour. Wes Streeting has quit as health secretary. His resignation, which follows days of turmoil for the Prime Minister, paves the way for a leadership challenge. Our political reporter Tom Claiborne has more.
19: In a letter to Starmer, Streeting said it would be dishonourable and unprincipled for him to remain in post given that he's lost confidence in the PM. He argues May's local election results represent an existential threat to the UK's integrity and that Starmer's failed to take responsibility for Labour's losses there.
18: The King has visited North London to show solidarity with the area's Jewish community after several anti-Semitic incidents.
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18: Hundreds of people came out on the streets to greet him. Charles also met with the two Jewish men who were stabbed in Golders Green last month. And Patsy Kensis is returning to Emmerdale after a break of almost 20 years. She's reprising her role as Sadie King.
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18: Sunshine and showers, which will be heaviest across central and southern parts of the UK, with the chance of thunder. As the latest, I'm Louise Easton.
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It's been uplifting our spirits for so many years. I mean, I used to listen to that when I would be taken home from school by my mum's friend Jenny, who lived across the road, who used to carpool with my mum. And she'd have that on, full blast, windows down, smoking her cigarettes because it was the 80s. And I remember thinking, I don't know who this band are, but I like them. And I still do to this day. The power of Fleetwood Mac everywhere on Magic Radio. 2:15 Thursday afternoon. Currently, I see out my window, the sun is shining, which is rather wonderful. And I have heard that we are going to get better temperatures next week. Better in the sense of the fact that you might not have to have your winter coat near you at all times and an umbrella or two. So we will be happy with that. We bring you the best variety from the 80s to now. We kick things off there with Simply Red. Then you heard some Fleetwood Mac. Now let's go to the now with this new track from Taylor Swift from her new album. It's The Fate of Ophelia on Magic Radio. Then I'm going to play you some Texas.

0: to Say What You Want on Magic Radio. Now you could be winning big tomorrow. Make me a winner. Mega May. We go again with our second cash prize of the week, and it's even more. £350,000. If you've not played since Emma won last night, you need to get in the draw.
1: It just shows you, for anyone out there, this is proof that it absolutely could be your turn one day to think there's no point. There absolutely is.
0: There you go. It could be you. You could be next. Imagine, what would you do with that money? Do not hang about. Get in the draw now. We could be calling you tomorrow. 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It's over 18s only. The clock's ticking. Lines close at 5 p.m. tomorrow, and then all you need to do is answer our call. Do that, and the £350,000 will be yours, paid straight into your account after the call. 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

One Direction, Story of My Life on Magic Radio. It's just after 2:30 before that. What a mighty song from Michael Jackson, Man in the Mirror. It's such an emotional song. You can't just hear it. You have to go with it. You've got to kind of get into it. It's brilliant. We bring you the best variety from the 80s to now. And of course, this is the home of the No Repeat Workday. This is the station that you need with you while you work, because our promise is that we don't play the same song twice from 9 to 5, and we soundtrack your workday with even more music packed in to every single hour. It is truly the best variety from the 80s to now. That means like 80s Eurythmics, 90s Spice Girls, noughties J-Lo, and we bring it up to date too with Benson Boone and Alex Warren. Now, who remembers this?

0: Wanted Baby I Love Your Way on Magic Radio. Such a great song that. Now give me 20 minutes. I'm going to play you Beyonce Crazy in Love. We might do a little bit of twerking to it. I've got Ronan Keating on the way as well.
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Has a Heart, Alone on Magic Radio. Love that emotional rock vibe. Now, this week is Mental Health Awareness Week, and we want you to take a moment to look after yourself and the ones you love. The easiest way to do that is to check in first with yourself. Just take a moment to take stock of how you're feeling. Like, when was the last time you just had a cup of tea and didn't think about all the things that you need to cross off your list, but actually just thought about how you are? I do something called the Mindful Moment, and I talk weekly about how you can use certain practices to help your mental health. But a body scan is a really easy way of just checking in and grounding yourself to then kind of open up that question of how are you really? Are you all right? And share how you're feeling with people around you, whether it's a loved one, maybe a neighbour, perhaps a colleague, and then you can check in and see how they're doing. And before you know it, you're all discussing what's really going on, and that is so incredibly powerful. It could start a conversation. You could be then talking about mental health, which is what we all need, breaking those stigmas. It's natural that we're not always okay, you know? We've also got the perfect soundtrack if you need to escape the real world. It's our sister station, Mellow Magic. Wake up with Claire Sturgis, end the day with Nikki Chapman. 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It's Omni, cheerleader now on Magic Radio.

0: Ronan Keating, When You Say Nothing At All on Magic Radio. Give me 20 minutes. I'm going to play you Madonna, Justin Bieber, and our very own Lamar. Magic
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21: Top stories this hour. Wes Streeting has resigned as Health Secretary, criticising a drift at the top of government. It paves the way for a leadership challenge. Our political reporter Tom Claiborne has more.
22: In his letter to the PM, Streeting says he wants a broad debate on the party's future with the best possible field of candidates, arguing the government needs a bolder vision and bigger solutions to today's challenges. Starmer's reaffirmed he'll fight in any contest to keep his job.
21: Hundreds of people turned out in North London earlier to welcome the King.
0: A dangerous world.
1: What happened in Golders Green was horrific. Look at all the British flags. We welcome you. You're always welcome here.
21: After several anti-Semitic incidents, Charles met with the Jewish victims of the stabbings in Golders Green last month, as well as members of the community police force, Shomrim. He also shook hands with a man turning 100 and told him he hoped he'd sent him a card. And a baby born on Sir David Attenborough's 100th birthday has been named after him. Ambrose Attenborough White from Powys entered the world just before midnight on Friday.
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21: Sunshine and showers, which will be heaviest across central and southern parts of the UK, with the chance of thunder. As the latest, I'm Louise Easton.
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but get lost in it. I had my eyes closed. I was swaying from left to right. It's got that energy, that gospel energy to it. George Michael and Mary J. Blige, as on Magic Radio. That was absolutely brilliant for your Thursday afternoon. Now, the lovely Lamar, well, he looks after you a couple of times a week here. So on Magic Radio, he does a lovely soul show on a Sunday night, just what you need at the end of the weekend, just to kind of get you prepped for the beginning of the week. And of course, he's on Magic Soul in the mornings. He does a breakfast show on a Saturday and a Sunday, and we can't get enough of him. And if I ever bump into him in the corridor, you know what? I always think, oh, I really wish I'd put some makeup on today. And whenever I see him, I go, oh, just, yeah. And then I don't know what he says because I get lost in his eyes. And I feel that's how we all feel. And that's okay, because he's wonderful. Here he is, Lamar.

0: Does it make you think of the scene? What a movie. You know what? I haven't watched Dirty Dancing in ages. I think I need to relive that at the weekend. Yeah, I'm talking about watching the movie, nothing else. Eric Carmen, Hungry Eyes on Magic Radio. So, we are making May Mega. You could win even more money tomorrow.
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0: 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She was in shock. 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

is it their best song yet? They finally won me over. I think I'm going to say it. I think I'm becoming a Take That fan. I might be a, are they called Fatters? I think they are. It's brilliant. I absolutely love it. It's so good. It's just after 3:30. You're listening to Magic Radio with me and Eve. I am surrounded with wonderful people in my studio right now who are being extremely quiet. In fact, I think they might be holding their breath. Very happy to have them in there, teaching them a little bit about radio. It's really hard work, I've got to tell you. It is. It's like rocket science going on in here, I promise. Big mention to everyone sitting in here right now and to you out there. It's John Parr, St. Elmo's Fire. What a song. Turn it up.

0: I feel like this song can set you up for your day. It's so brilliant. John Pass and Elmo's Fire, Man in Motion on Magic Radio. We truly bring you the best variety from the 80s. Now, we played you new music just before this from Take That. And it's that time of the day where if you're a parent, you can't avoid it. The kids have to be picked up. There's nothing we can do. You might even be picking up other people's children. You might be a kind-hearted person like that. So I've got school-run anthems for you. We need it. I am here to cheerlead you through the next 25 minutes till home time starts with excellent anthems, and I'm going to do your mention. 61054 is the number. Would you like a pat on the back? Should we say something nice to one of the kids? Start your message with the word magic. I'm here for you. So is Diana Ross, Seal, George Ezra, and Maroon 5. Stay there.
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Maroon 5, Sugar. How does Adam Levine hit those notes? I mean, I don't think I've ever taken a moment to really consider his vocal, but I'm quite in awe. That was absolutely remarkable. Right, it's 10 to 4. You are getting there. It's happening. It's Thursday. The weekend is in sight. We've got you. We're in the middle of school and anthems because the school pickup, it's not the bane of my existence, but it's so stressful, okay? Right now, my kids are in after school club every single day. And this doesn't change because my show ends at 4, right? They come out at 3. Do the math. It's after school club every day. They moan at me every single morning. And the little one, Vivian, oh, she does this upside down sad face. And she's like, Mummy, I need you. I need you to pick me up from the courtyard. And I'll say, Vivian, please don't fake cry. Because let me tell you one thing. Mummy's on the radio, okay? You go to a very expensive school. Do I need to say more? All right. So Mummy's going to pick you up after you run around after school club. And when I come and pick you up, you know what you're going to say? 5 more minutes. Right? All parents out there get it. Why do they do that to us? It's just torture. But they are the joy of our lives. Wouldn't change a thing, apart from maybe pick them up at 3. I don't know. Here's Seal, Crazy on Magic Radio.

0: 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Hello, Catsup. Happy Thursday.
1: Happy Thursday. Gosh, is it Thursday?
0: I know.
1: Okay, wow. Yes, great.
0: We're making it. Yes. What's happening on the show today?
1: Tom Price has discovered a new ick, and he wants to know if it's a general ick or just a Tom Price ick.
0: So we'll
1: tell you more in just a moment, but it's something gross that he's discovered, and he doesn't know whether it's just him that thinks it's gross or not. So we'll find out very soon what you think.
0: Okay, lovely. I'm looking forward to hearing about that ick, and you're kicking things off with Taylor Swift, Cool Summer. What a tune. Thank you. You guys are up next. I'll be back tomorrow for a fun Friday show at 1. Magic
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20: The top stories this hour. Wes Streeting says he's lost confidence in the Prime Minister and announced he's quitting as Health Secretary. It paves the way for a possible bid for the top job, although he hasn't triggered that yet. Our political reporter Tom Claiborne has more.
21: Streeting has told the PM it's now clear he won't lead Labour into the next general election and that Starmer needs to listen to his MPs and help create a discussion around what happens next. The Prime Minister says he'll continue governing until there's an election for his job.
20: John Warboys, the black cab driver who attacked women in London, has had his parole refused, according to one of his victims. Carrie Johnson, the wife of the former Prime Minister, wrote on X that women and girls in Britain are safer as a result of the decision. And a delivery driver who stole a cat from outside her home has been handed a suspended prison term. 42-year-old Catalin Stanchy from Oldham was on a job in West Yorkshire when this happened back in January.
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20: Sunshine and showers, which will be heaviest across central and southern parts of the UK, with a chance of thunder. As the latest, I'm Louise Easton.
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1: It is Thursday afternoon. Catch it. What's happened here is your microphone's not on. But that's absolutely fine.
2: You can just
1: shout from that part of the studio. It is Magic Radio Home Talk with Tom and Kat. Oh, your mic's on now. Oh, that's
3: Do you know what? Someone was playing with the studio beforehand and they've not put it back.
1: But we have been in the studio for an hour and we could have checked, but we didn't. Anyway.
3: All right, don't give all the secrets away. 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
1: So I want to run something past you, please.
3: Yeah, go on.
1: Just make myself a cup of tea, right? I'm having my cup of tea. And something happened to me earlier on with my mate Ed, my best mate. Right? Although, is he still my best friend after this story I'm about to tell you? He does something which I think might be disgusting, but some people say this isn't disgusting. I think it's gross. So I want to do a survey across the nation and find out if this is gross or not. He gets old tea bags, right? So when there's, you know how when you make a cup of tea, maybe at work, there's sort of a pile of used tea bags might form near the kettle or whatever, right?
3: Yeah, over time. At home, I guess.
1: Yeah, exactly.
3: In the sink or something.
1: Exactly. He grabs them in his hand. Right, already.
3: Cold ones, yeah.
1: Yeah.
3: Right.
1: Already I'm out. And then he squeezes them like an old sponge just to dry in hard, squeezes them really hard just to get rid of all the liquid and then pops them in the bin or, you know, the food caddy, whatever it is you use your
3: tea bag. I see. He's so trying to get all the
1: tea bag juice. Cold tea bags running down his fingers. Please stop it. Now, I've run this past a few people. For example, producer Dave, not bothered.
3: Yeah.
1: You...
3: I thought it was gross.
1: It's disgusting, right?
3: Yes.
1: I want to know, what does the nation think? I'd like to do a poll. Is this gross or absolutely fine? Grabbing a pile of cold tea bags, squeezing them just to squidge off all the excess cold old tea.
3: How would you do it otherwise?
1: You just wouldn't. Or you'd squeeze it with a spoon against the side of the sink,
3: maybe. Oh, yes, he's got a system,
1: yeah.
3: I see. Okay.
1: Which involves a spoon, not my hands. Right, 61054, magic at the top of your text, on the WhatsApps, 03444-777-888. We really need to know here. Is this absolutely gross, or is it fine, and I'm being a bit of a sensitive Susan? What do you think?
3: I think you found a new ick, but let's see what everyone else says.

0: It's Blue and All Rise. As a rule, I love songs that I can remember the words to because it's just numbers. Do you know what I mean?
1: Yes,
0: just go three, and then that's four.
1: Lovely.
0: It's a rare chance for me to remember the words to songs. It is Thursday. It is Magic Radio Home Time with Tom and Kat. Our No Repeat Workday has got just over 40 minutes left to go. Don't forget, right here on Magic Radio, we proudly never play the same song twice between 9 and 5 every workday.
1: Now, we've got some big news today. If you are heading home after 5, we've got something very special for you later. Westlife, that's what we've got. They're going to be here playing You Said What. They're going to be answering the same questions that they were asked in interviews years ago. Will they remember what they said? That's later on after 6.
0: Very excited to see Westlife on the show a little bit later on. On the way before that, though, there's more of the best variety from the 80s to now. We've got a brilliant bit of 80s Phil Collins and a massive 90s hit from the one and only Cat'll Get Excited, Mariah Carey.
1: Yay. Mega May is well and truly on. Tomorrow, we are giving you another chance to win life-changing cash, an incredible £350,000. Yesterday's winner, Emma, couldn't believe it when she got the call.
2: Oh, my God, God! Oh, my goodness, God. I cannot believe that.
1: So many noises.
0: I don't think she could believe it. Those are the vibes I'm getting there. You could be our second winner of the week, enjoying a massive £350,000. Get yourself in the draw. Tomorrow, you could be getting that call and not being able to believe it.
1: All you got to do is text the word WIN.
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17: Radio. The M2 Coastbound is closed by a medical emergency. Junction 3 through to Junction 4. The queue is back to Junction 2. It's causing delays on the A roads nearby as well. And the M1 is queuing on both sides near Leeds. Junction 45 to 46 heading north and south. Lane closures each way with a collision. Just one lane closed on each side, hence the queues. The M1 northbound near Leicester's busy. Yeah, not as bad, but a lane closure with a collision. Junction 20 to 21. And the M2 London bound partially blocked by a collision. Junction 6. I'm Nick Arkell.
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2: We're discussing the big topic of the day. Everyone's talking about it. If you look at the news, tea bags. So my best mate, when there are old cold tea bags on the side of the sink, he grabs them in his hand and he squeezes them, right, to get rid of all the cold, rotten tea juice inside, and then throws the dry bags in the bin. Now, I was asking you, is this gross or not? Because I genuinely don't know if it's gross or not.
1: Yes, and you meant the bit of it running over your fingers going into the sink. That's the bit you don't like. Is that the main ick?
2: Yes, picking up a cold tea bag is gross. Cherry says, at least he's actually putting them in the bin and not waiting for someone else to do it. Cherry, I couldn't agree with you more.
1: That's true.
2: I'm not saying Ed is a bad person. I'm saying he's a disgusting person.
1: Yes, yeah. There's a difference. Vicky in London says, turns out your friend is very considerate.
2: For goodness sake. Stop being so nice to him.
1: I do it too, so your bin bag doesn't drip, which is way worse, as then you have to wash the floor when taking the bins out.
2: Yeah.
1: Rather than washing your hands.
2: No, that's fair, Vicky. I understand that, but I'm saying you should squidgy the tea bag. Don't get me wrong.
1: Maybe with gloves on?
2: Some sort of gloves. A huge vest, maybe. A huge vest. Like
1: hazmat suit.
2: That's right, what I'm aiming for, yeah. Something like that. Not just with your hands. Fran's been on. Fran gets it. Gross, yuck. Thank you, Fran.
1: Beth says, the tea bag thing doesn't bother me at all. I do the same. In fact, I then empty the leaves out of the bag to use the leaves in my garden by mixing them with soil. Oh, you've got a nice little tip there.
2: That's actually very ecological.
1: Yes,
2: I like that, Beth. That's very good. Anyway, producer Dave has added up all the texts. Is it gross or not? Would you like to hear what the nation thinks about this?
1: Yes, please.
2: Is it gross to pick up with your hands old cold tea bags and squidgy all the tea juice out? 74% say gross. Thank you. The nation agrees with me.
1: There we go. It's a new ick. It's been signed off.

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1: So, of course, this is Home Time, but don't forget the Magic Radio Breakfast Show is back tomorrow with Gok, Harriet and Harry Judd, all three of them together at last.
0: They are doing a triple-header show ahead of Saturday's Pub in the Park where they're all performing. They've got a couple of days together, those guys. How nice.
1: That is going to be amazing. It's going to be your last chance to win tickets as well to see Lewis Capaldi in Hyde Park this summer. They're going to be doing that on the Breakfast Show tomorrow.
0: And they had a winner on the Reflex this morning.
1: Oh, I love it when they get the winner.
0: Me too. It's the UK's hardest quiz, but it can be done. Claire from Essex absolutely smashed it this morning. Think Jay and let's go.
2: Month.
3: June.
2: Car brand.
3: Jaguar.
2: Olympic sport.
3: Judo.
2: Planet.
3: Jupiter.
2: Animal.
3: Jaguar.
1: Yes.
2: Easy for you.
4: You are unbelievable.
2: How does it feel to have won the Reflex?
3: It feels an achievement, actually.
4: Huge.
0: What a game.
1: What a game.
0: What a game.
1: And they'll be back, of course, tomorrow with K. Quite an easy letter, K. K and Q are the easiest letters. Anyway, The Reflex is on The Breakfast Show every weekday at 7.45. Join all three of them, Gok, Harriet and Harry and the letter K, tomorrow when you wake up.
0: I've just realised, do they do it in alphabetical order?
1: Yes, Kat, they do. You and I used to sit in on that show. We did.
0: Just
1: for several days.
0: How does he know? Right.
1: It's amazing how they've put letters together in an order, isn't it?
0: Fabulous.
1: Incredible. If only there was a system.
0: It's a really good system. Right, on the way on Magic Radio Home Time, there's more of the best variety from the 80s to now, including 80s Queen, got 90s Shanice, and the No Repeat Workday wraps up Thursday with some naughty Sugar Babes, and then L after that.
1: That's right, go on, our next one.
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16: The M2 coastbound is closed. Junction 3 through to Junction 4 with a medical emergency causing long delays back to Junction 2, but also on the A roads nearby around Maidstone in particular. It's also busy on the other side of the M2, London bound side, partially blocked by a collision between lorry and car. Junction 6 through to 5 is queuing there. M42 southbound is queuing, an obstruction closing lane 3 at Junction 3A. And the M1 northbound slow near Leicester with a lane closure, a collision Junction 20 to 21. I'm Nick Arkell.
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1: Now, do you remember a couple of months ago, my little boy was starting to say his first words, and I was convinced he was saying mama, but
0: yes.
1: I'd got a lot of texts in from people saying that they could hear dada.
0: It's weird how some people hear different things from the same clip.
1: Yes. But
0: let's have a listen. So this was Zach a few months ago. His first words.
1: He was about 6 months here. Yeah. To me, it sounded like mama, but, you know, each to their own, really.
0: I've got to be honest.
1: It's nearly there,
0: isn't it? A real gold dress, black dress situation.
1: Yes.
0: To me, I can hear elements of dada.
1: Mm. Yeah, well, I've been training him. So I've been practicing with him. I've been saying mama to him. And I think...
0: Okay.
1: You're going to be very happy with this. I think he's finally got it.
0: Here we go.
1: Mama, mama, mama. Mama, mama. Yeah?
0: Yeah, that was definitely...
1: He's absolutely nailed it.
0: No, definitely mama.
1: Yeah, I know, I'm so proud. He's such a lovely boy.

0: push the button, finishing off today's no repeat workday. That's heading off into the evening. Don't forget, Magic Radio will be here from tomorrow morning. We'll do the no repeat workday from 9. We will never play the same song twice. And your Friday, it is Friday tomorrow. That's exciting. We'll fly on by.
1: Yes, it will. Plenty of chances to win on the way as well today. We've already given away one big money prize on Make Me a Winner. But fancy another chance to win? Well, we've got that. There's another draw tomorrow. So keep listening if you want to make this the best Friday of your life.
0: And we could be sending you as well today to see the legend that is Lionel Richie live. We're going to be playing Magic Radio's Got Your Tickets very, very soon. Get ready for that, please.
1: Hottest tickets in town. Yep, plus, yep. There is more of the best variety from the 80s to now. So give us your next 20 minutes and we will give you Fleetwood Mac. We've got Sophie Ellis-Bextor to get on for you. And we've lined up Roxette all on the way.
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1: Top stories this hour. Wes Streeting's accused the Prime Minister of a lack of vision as he quits as Health Secretary. He hasn't announced a bid for PM, though. Our political reporter Tom Claiborne has more.
17: The MP for Ilford North stopped short of throwing down the leadership gauntlet, but says broad discussions are needed about the party's future. Education Secretary Bridget Phillipson says now's not the time for change.
18: We saw fantastic economic news this morning, and we see big changes that I'm delivering in education.
17: Starmer says he'll fight in any contest to keep his job.
19: Hundreds of people turned out in North London to welcome the King earlier.
20: A dangerous world.
21: What happened in Golders Green was horrific. Look at all the British flags. We're always welcome here.
19: After several anti-Semitic incidents, Charles met with the Jewish victims of the stabbings in Golders Green last month. And Gloria Hunniford says she's delighted and humbled to receive the Freedom of the City of London. The 86-year-old broadcaster was given the honour in recognition of her charity work.
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19: Showers will ease and most places are looking dry and clear. Feeling chilly, cloudy with light showers tomorrow. That's the latest. I'm Louise Easton.

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3: This week, we have got pairs of tickets to be won to see the legend that is Lionel Richie at the Sandringham Estate in Norfolk on Thursday, the 20th of August. It's his only UK date this year, and you could be there.
0: Yeah, you've got to be there if he's coming over. God, yeah, oh. If you're a big Lionel Richie fan, to win, all you need to do is identify this Lionel Richie song. We're going to play you the first second, the middle second, and the last second, but can you name it? Here we go, have a listen. I think that's actually a bit trickier than the rest of
3: it. It is actually a bit tricky. To be fair, we can't be sarcastic around this one.
0: No,
3: it's quite hard. Go on.
0: Do you want to hear it again?
3: Yes, come on.
0: So, if you fancy seeing the legend that is Lionel Richie live, give us a call right now. The number is 03444 77788. That's 03444 77788.
3: We're going to choose someone at random to play in the next few minutes. Lines are going to close at 5:20. 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
1: Now, don't forget, after six today, Westlife are going to be here.
0: What?
1: The Westlife lads are popping in. They're going to be playing You Said What. They're going to be answering the same questions they were asked in interviews years ago. Will they remember what they said? That's
0: no.
1: After six.
0: No, I don't think they will. They're going to be here after six. On the way, before that, we've got more of the best variety from the 80s to now. Of course we have. We've got a huge 90s hit for Annie Lennox and the Pink song that spent a massive 36 weeks. How does anyone do that these days on the American chart?
1: Right, we go again then with our second cash prize of the week, and it's even more money, £350,000. If you've not played since Emma won last night, you need to get in the draw.
2: Well, that's really good timing, because it's me and my dad's birthday tomorrow, so next one of our...
0: It's absolutely perfect. If it's your birthday tomorrow, make sure you get yourself in the draw. You could be winning £350,000. Just text the word WIN.
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16: Radio. The M2 Coastbound is closed. Junction 3 through 24, a medical emergency causing big delays from Junction 2 onwards. It's backing up on the A229 into Maidstone. It's also busy on the M25 clockwise. Junction 14 for Heathrow, a collision on the exit slip road, a queue from 13 for Staines. Busy on the London-bound M2, partially blocked with a lorry and car colliding, Junction 6 through to 5. And the M42 southbound is busy with an obstruction, Junction 3A. The M1 northbound has been stopped near Leeds, Junction 45 to 46 by a collision.
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0: Today, someone is going to be winning a pair of tickets to see the wonderful Lionel Richie at the Sandringham Estate on Thursday the 20th of August. Trying to win those tickets is Amy. Hello, Amy.
4: Hello.
0: Hi. Where do we find you right now? Where are you?
4: I'm in Burnham-on-Sea, Somerset.
3: Oh, lovely. Nice bit of Somerset. Yeah. What have you done today, Amy?
4: I've had an eye test and got some nice new glasses.
0: Oh, lovely.
4: Isn't it exciting?
3: Mm. What kind of glasses have you gone
0: colour?
3: For? Have you gone for the cool, big, thick-framed ones?
4: They're cat-eye glasses, so they're not too thick, but they're a nice accessory.
0: Oh, lovely.
4: But I can't be bothered to put makeup on.
3: Yes, strong. Good advice. Good life advice, this.
0: That's very good. Right, earlier we asked you to identify the Lionel Richie song from the first second, the middle second, and the last second of the tune.
3: Amy, who are you going to take with you if you win?
4: I will try and take my partner if we can get someone to look after our little boy.
0: Oh.
4: That would be a nice evening out.
0: Yeah, that would be
3: nice.
0: A lovely
3: very
0: evening
3: nice.
0: Out. All right, let's see if we can get you there, shall we? Here it is again. Could you please name that Lionel Richie song?
4: I think it's Say You, Say Me.
3: It is!
0: Yes!
3: Yes!
0: Yes! It's babysitter! Huge.
3: Congratulations, you have won a pair of tickets to see Lionel Richie at the Sandringham Estate in Norfolk. And you'll be able to see him really, really well because of your new glasses.
4: Yeah. Amazing.
0: Have a wonderful time. Thank you, Amy.
3: Thanks, Amy.
4: Thank you so much.
0: Bye.
3: Bye. Bye.
0: And Magic Radio's Got Your Tickets continues tomorrow morning on Magic Radio Breakfast. They're going to have your final chance to see Lewis Capaldi live. Now, though, here's that Lionel Richie tune.
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1: Now, this week is Mental Health Awareness Week, and we want you to take a moment to look after yourself and the ones that you love as well.
0: Now, the easiest way to do this is to check in with someone, send them a text, drop them a quick WhatsApp, ask them if they're all right. And if they say they're fine, sometimes just top up with another message saying, are you sure?
1: Or a funny meme. I think sometimes funny memes or a little memory that you two have shared together, sometimes that can help as well. I don't know, that's just what I might do.
0: Yeah, it's all about starting a conversation and talking about mental health. It's what we need to do. It helps everybody.
1: Yes, and we've also got the perfect soundtrack if you need to escape the real world a little bit. It's our sister station, Mellow Magic. Wake up with Claire Sturgis and end the day with Nikki Chapman. 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
0: Still to come on the show today here on Magic Radio Home Time. It is Mental Health Awareness Week, so Kat and I are going to take another walk in the park to help show that parenting stress happens to all of us. We'll be talking about that in
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0: Yes, it is. 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
1: And there's more of the best variety from the 80s to now, including 80s Jermaine Stewart. We've got 90s Robbie Williams to get on for you and Magic's Rude from 2014.
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8: M2 Coastbound, it's closed by a medical emergency, junction 3 through to 4, congestion from junction 2 and delays on the A229 into Maidstone. Going the other way, Londonbound M2 is busy with a collision between a lorry and a car, junction 6 through to 5, it's partially blocked. The M1 northbound slow with a collision, junction 45 to 46 near Leeds, long delays, just one lane closed, but it was stopped completely at one point. The M1 southbound is affected by an obstruction at Woolley Edge Services, a slip road coming off the motorway is partially blocked, so approach with extra caution. I'm Nick Arkell.
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0: It's Magic on Magic Radio. That is Rude. It is Magic Radio Home Time with Tom and Kat. 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
2: It's Mental Health Awareness Week here on Magic Radio, and myself, Kat Shoup and Tom Price have decided that we're going to go for a little walk in the park to have a little chat to each other, get some things off our chest, talk about mental health, see where
0: say,
2: we are.
0: Say what the feature's called, say why it's called, what it's called, come
2: it's
0: on.
2: It's called a walk in the park.
0: Because life's not always a walk.
2: Exactly,
0: it's
2: exactly.
0: Mental Health Awareness Week, I've been told that's a cheesy phrase, but I'm sticking with it. So it's my turn to do one today. I want to talk about my teenage boy, and in fact my other boy as well. He's 10, and the problem we've got is screens and tech and addictive devices.
2: I'm terrified, because I'm addicted. Yes. To my phone, my devices, and how can I then say to them, no, you're not allowed to be?
0: I know.
2: What are you going to do, Tom Price?
0: I saw my youngest the other day playing in bed with a toy aeroplane, and I thought, I've not seen you do that for months.
2: Aww.
0: Right? And part of it's because he's growing up and he's not playing with toys as much, but he's 10, he should still play with the toy aeroplane. And so it was lovely, it was gorgeous to see him doing it. But the reason he was doing that is because I'd switched his screens on. The other string to this bow is for my eldest, who's about to turn 14. I finally relented and I've let him have Snapchat. And he's, you know, I'm not judging anyone on when you let your kids have social media. That is not my role. That's not my lane. But for me, for my son, he's got ADHD. I don't want him near that stuff because it is sticky as heck. If you get into that stuff, you are just going to be on it all the time. So I finally relented because of, again, the socialising. All his mates are on it.
2: Yeah.
0: And I don't want to keep him blocked off from them.
2: No.
0: And sure enough, I let him have it. And he put it on and he showed me he's got a DM from a girl he likes straight away.
2: Oh, well, that's a good thing, isn't it?
0: I know. I was like, well, okay. But then I've put massive limits on how often he can use it. It's like no more than an hour a day. But again, it's that thing of going, you know, trying to navigate it, trying to do the right thing.
2: Social media is a huge one. There's going to be so many people in charge of little ones that are going to be feeling exactly the same as you. We just want you to know that it's okay to feel like that.
0: Yes.
2: And we're going through it too.
0: It's okay. I think everyone feels guilty because, let's be honest, when the kids are on those things, it's peaceful and you can have a moment to think, and there's nothing wrong with having that.
2: Yeah, parenting isn't easy, and especially with social media involved these days. So if you're feeling that way, if you're in charge of little ones and you find some of these things a bit tricky, then find someone that you can go and have a chat to, maybe another parent, maybe a family member that you can just go for a little walk in the park, have a little chat, and it'll feel a bit better just for talking about it.
0: Like doing social media, but in real life.
2: Oh, yeah.
0: Imagine.
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1: All right, time for today's entertainment headlines. The second series of Amanda Land is currently doing big business on the TV. It's on iPlayer, of course. Lucy Punch, starring as Amanda, desperate for approval and influencer status.
0: That sounds weird, doesn't it? I don't know anyone like that.
1: Nothing like anyone we know. At Kat Shoub on Instagram. It is super funny. It's a really great show, and it's got a great supporting cast. Everyone's brilliant in it. The script is fantastic. And there's a lovely mention for your friend of mine, Magic Radio.
0: In episode 2. See if you can spot it. I love it. This happens in books quite a lot. It happens on TV shows where they mention Magic Radio and I scream.
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0: I know, but it's just nice being mentioned, isn't it? Anyway, the news today is that they've confirmed a series 3 is coming. Amanda will be back again and we cannot wait.
1: Of course it's going to be a series 3. She just won a BAFTA. Don't forget, all the TV news you need is over at magicradio.co.uk. 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
0: Right on the way here on Magic Radio Home Time, we're going to be playing You Said What with Westlife. Yes, Nikki, Shane and Kian will be here to answer the same questions that they asked in interviews years ago. Will they remember what they said?
1: We'll be finding out. And of course, there's more of the best variety from the 80s to now. Give us your next 20 minutes. We're going to give you Shania Twain, Rick Astley, and you won't be surprised to hear this, a bit of Westlife as well. All still to come.
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13: Today in the UK, 100,000 people will call 999. 3,000 will say fire service. 465 will say, I think she's gone into labour. And one will say, the cat is stuck up a tree again. And every second, a BT employee will answer and connect those calls to the emergency services.
14: At the third stroke, the time from BT will be brilliant.
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23: The top stories this hour. MP Josh Simons has announced he'll resign from his Ashton in Makerfield seat to allow Andy Burnham to fight a by-election. The Mayor of Greater Manchester is looking for a way back into the Commons to potentially challenge Sir Keir Starmer for the leadership of the party. Meanwhile, the Prime Minister says he's sorry. Wes Streeting has stepped down as Health Secretary and thanked him for his hard work. He resigned from Starmer's government earlier, writing in a letter that he's lost confidence in his leadership. An imam's been jailed for life for sexually assaulting women and girls as young as 12. Abdul Halim Khan from East London has been convicted of 21 offences between 2005 and 2014 and must serve at least 20 years in prison. He persuaded victims to meet him at isolated places, telling them he had supernatural powers. And the Championship playoff finals going ahead despite Middlesbrough alleging that Southampton spied on a training session before the semis. An independent disciplinary hearing will be held next week.
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23: Showers will ease and most places are looking dry and clear. Feeling chilly, cloudy with light showers tomorrow. That's the latest. I'm Louise Easton.
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1: Guess what? Nikki, Shane and Kian, of course, Westlife, are here! Yes.
2: Love them.
0: Well, it's lovely to have you here. We are going to play a game with you called You Said What. Okay, so we're going to ask you some questions that you were asked quite a while ago in interviews to see if you remember what you said then and what you might say now.
3: Wow. This is Smash Hits and back in the day.
0: It is. Yes.
1: Smash Hits, March 2000. That was the month you released the song that we just heard, Fool Again.
4: Oh,
1: 26 years ago. Yeah. What? Yeah. How? How, Shane?
4: I don't know.
3: It's hard to believe. It's what an epic song, by the way, though. Fool Again was a moment that I suppose put us in the record books because it was our fifth number one in a row.
0: Yeah.
3: And it was that we got into the Guinness Book of Records, or set a record. So it's always kind of special, that song. And the video shoot was quite special too, Nikki, remember, in Mexico?
5: We were in the park in Mexico City, the square in Mexico City, and across the road was the hotel. And we went back later that evening after a long video shoot, singing the song a million times, as you do. We'd been robbed.
1: No.
5: He lost, was it Rolex?
3: Watches were robbed.
1: And it's Louis Walsh.
5: It was the Mexican Louis Walsh. So who were the fools again on the day?
3: He's not even a comedian.
1: We haven't even started the format yet. Look, we're going to ask you questions from Smash Hits from 2000, all right? So are you ready for the first question?
2: We're ready, go for it.
0: For some reason, it was a water-themed edition called Wet Life. Different time. Right, here we go. Here was the first question that you were asked. What's your favourite fish? Kian, you answered this one. What do you think you said? What's your favourite fish?
2: Cod.
1: Yes, we said. That's it. That's the end.
5: Brilliant.
2: I mean, the thing about it is, I probably never ate any other fish in my life at that point.
3: it's the only fish you knew.
1: I love the way you've answered it, and I guess that's how you answered it first time round. What's your favourite liquid was the next question that was asked. Your favourite liquid. Shane, I'm going to come to you first for this. Your favourite liquids. It's changed.
5: Now, how old were you in 2000?
2: They're obviously talking about what's your favourite drink.
3: Coca-Cola?
0: No, you went lager. Mark said water, because you can drink it, wash in it, and use it for loads of things.
1: Nikki's answer is vile. Yeah. Your answer is horrible.
0: Nikki, you've let yourself down on this one. Yeah. Can you think what you might have said?
5: I was young before you tell me. Did I say you were wrong?
1: Snot. You said snot. You said snot in liquid, not solid form.
5: What?
1: What?
5: Yeah.
0: I think
3: he's
0: might
3: still
0: have been
3: strange. He still gives the odd strange answer.
0: Yeah. There's always one in a band that gives you
1: Nikki Byrne curveball. You've got to love a Nikki Byrne curveball.
0: Always.
3: Wow.
0: You have got a brand new single out as well. Your Love Amazes Me. Can you tell us a little bit about it? Because we're going to get it on in a second.
2: Yeah. Yeah, I mean, this was a song that, you know, when we were kind of putting the collection together, the 25th anniversary album, we really kind of wanted to go back to our roots and try and find a song that kind of really felt like an early Westlife song. So when we heard this, it kind of just kind of struck that chord, and we were like, we've got to try this one. And we love it. We actually think it's one of the best songs that we've recorded in a very long time.
1: Let's get it on Magic. Let's do it. I've

0: Lovely and Never Gonna Give You Up on Magic Radio Home Time with Tom and Kat. And still to come today, there is more You Said What with Westlife. Yes. They're going to be here for a whole hour until 7.
1: And we're going to bring you more of the best variety from the 80s to now, including one of the biggest hits from the 80s from The Police and Miles Smith from last year.
0: Right, Mega May is well and truly on. Tomorrow, we are giving you another chance to win life-changing cash. This cash will change your life, literally. It's an incredible £350,000. Yesterday's winner, Emma, couldn't believe it when she got the call.
2: Oh my goodness, God. I cannot believe this.
1: Yes, that is the sort of reaction we're looking for. Thank you for that, Emma. You could be our second winner of the week, enjoying a massive £350,000 this time tomorrow. Grab your phone right now. Just text the word WIN.
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7: The M2 coastbound is closed by a medical emergency. Junction 3 through to Junction 4, a queue from 2. The M40 northbound is completely closed from Junction 11 through to 12 near Banbury. Stationary traffic with a collision there. And it's busy on the M275 southbound with two lanes blocked by a collision just off the M27 towards Junction 1 of the M275. Two lanes blocked by an incident causing long delays. The M1 southbound is affected by an obstruction at Woolley Edge Services. There's a lane blocked on the slip road that takes you into the services. I'm Nick Arkell.
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2: Westlife are here, guys. Right, we're playing You Said What, and we're asking you the same questions that you were asked in interviews years ago to see if you can remember what was said. Okay, you were asked, what do you like singing in the shower? So this is year 2000. Shane, you answered this one.
3: Probably a Backstreet Boys song.
2: Yes! Yes!
4: Which one for 10 points?
3: As long as you love me.
2: No.
3: I want to thank
2: you. Yes!
5: Excellent. Oh, that's a
4: generic answer. Still a great song.
1: It's a
4: one
1: tune.
4: One of the best pop songs ever.
1: Next question. Which famous ladies make you drool? This is a very early sort of 2000s
2: type. I think this is my favourite
1: magazine
2: one. So
1: question.
2: Funny.
1: Which
2: so
1: famous ladies make you drool? Nikki.
6: Oh, no.
4: I was hoping you were going to get that one.
7: I know what I said, because I said it all the time.
1: Oh, go on.
7: But whisper for
6: Catherine Zeta-Jones.
4: It starts with
7: that was him.
4: It starts with an L.
7: Yeah, on the money. Yeah,
4: like, will
7: yeah,
4: I say?
7: Yeah, you say.
4: Liz Harris.
1: Yes.
2: Yes.
1: You're the best we've ever had at doing this and getting the answers right.
2: Very good.
1: It's almost like you answered honestly.
4: Yeah.
1: That's what happened.
2: Okay. Kian, you're next.
8: Oh. I would have gone probably like Cindy Crawford kind of way.
7: No, I think you would have went with Britney Spears or something in 2000.
6: No.
2: Sarah Michelle Gellar.
1: Big
2: Buffy fan. Mark said Beyonce from Destiny's Child.
8: Mark said what?
2: Beyonce. Mark said Beyonce from Destiny's Child at the time.
1: It's the fact he had to say Beyonce from Destiny's Child.
4: Yeah, he had just met her actually just before. We met them. Remember they're doing the road show that summer or the summer before in we met them. They're
7: we used to share what we did on one occasion, share a limousine with them going to some after party back in the day.
2: Before Bananas they were who famous. They were.
1: What was the chat like with Destiny's Child?
7: We were all
1: in a limo.
7: Like,
6: say my name. Nikki.
2: I'd love it if we found out it was written about you guys. That's incredible.
1: Amazing.
2: Brian had a really long list, and I mean,
1: still does. There's a real crowd on this list.
7: Did he literally had his top 10? Did he?
1: Oh,
2: Courtney Cox, Jennifer Aniston,
1: and
2: Hillary Clinton.
1: Sure.
4: What?
1: Yep.
4: That's very Brian.
1: The next question.
2: Can you swim?
4: Is this a question back in 2000?
6: Nikki would have said no.
7: No, I would have said badly, I think I would have said.
4: I probably would have said, yeah, just about, yeah, badly as well, probably.
2: So, what? Nikki, you said, I'm 21 and I still haven't learnt. I can jump in and splash about a bit.
7: Well, okay. I can do more than that.
2: Sure. You got your badges now. Kian, you said he can swim a bit, but he's not very confident. Shane, you said, I can't swim that well either.
8: Shall we tell the story about the time Shane came down to the swimming pool? Pretty if I let you go video.
4: Tell the story,
8: please.
4: Lad. I'm proud of him. I'm proud of them.
8: It was like
4: I'm
8: the
4: proud
8: Irish
4: of the
8: on
4: the bags.
8: We were in Tenerife and we were shooting a video for If I Let You Go. And it was all like all excited, you know, we were like, right, you know, the sun is shining, let's go to the pool for an hour before we go off or whatever. So we all head down anyways.

0: Shane is the last one to come down. 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
1: a vest,
0: a shirt,
1: and it's all
0: a bum bag, a hat, and a pair of sunglasses.
2: You are ahead of your time.
1: And 26 years later, everyone's wearing it in London. That's a fact.
3: Oh, you had a style of your own, and guess what? We're now going to play World of Art. We've got to play it, guys.
1: We've got to play it.
3: Thank you.

0: 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And this is, of course, Magic Radio Home Time with Tom and Kat.
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0: Yeah, Gabby Roslin is here on Saturday morning. She's got Kirsty and Phil off of Location, Location, Location. They're going to be talking about house hunting and being on TV together for 26 now years.
1: 26 years, wowee. And on Saturday night, dance around your kitchen with the brilliant Mel Gjoic. She's going to be here from 6.
0: All right, still to come on the show today, we've got more You Said What from Westlife. Yeah! Yes, please! They're still here. And there's more of the best variety from the 80s to now, including 80s Madonna, 90s Backstreet Boys, and a brilliant Ed Sheeran tune from 2017.
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17: The M2 coastbound is closed by a medical emergency. Junction 3 through to Junction 4. A queue from Junction 2, but delays on the A229, especially into Maidstone as well with the diversion. The M40 northbound is not closed, but two lanes are still restricted, Junction 11 through to 12. So two out of the three lanes are still closed. Just lane one is open, hence long delays. And the M275 southbound is affected by a collision just off the M27. Two lanes are blocked. The eastbound M4 is busy with a collision, closing two lanes, Junction 11 through to 10. I'm Nick Arkell.
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1: Westlife is still here.
2: Hey! Yeah.
1: Hello. Right, we're playing You Said What, asking you the same questions you were asked in interviews years ago to see if you remember what you said. Right, next question. Nicky gets mistaken for Ronan all the time. Does he own up to it when it happens? What do you think the rest of the band said, Nicky?
3: I never got mistaken for him, actually, really. Oh. What happened was, before Westlife, I used to present karaoke and I used to sing the boys on songs. So I used to do Ronan's kind of Irish brog. In fact, we grew up 10 minutes from each other, so we're not far apart in the way we speak or accents. So then I used to sing all the boys on songs in karaoke. I actually sang Father and Son and Words in my audition. The lads would you know...
1: It sounds like you're trying to be a bit like him.
3: Well,
1: we're
3: all trying to be back like then, without yeah. a doubt. I spoke to him recently and he told me that he does walk around the streets of London and somebody will come up to him and say, I love that song, Flying Without Wings, fair play to you. Yeah. And actually, three months ago on a flight to Asia with the lads, I was sitting in the seat and the guy served me the food and then he said, excuse me, and I took the earphones off and he said, can I just say your version of Father and Son is absolutely amazing. And I thought, Thank you very much. I really appreciate that.
1: Always take the compliment. Always sign the autographs. Excellent.
2: Next question. Who is most likely to sponge free stuff? Kian, you piped up first with this one. What do you reckon?
4: Mark?
1: No.
2: You said...
4: Shane?
2: Yeah. You said Shane loves anything free, especially clothes and CDs.
5: I remember we used to go into the record label and they used to have all the CDs in the shelves and we were all allowed to take one. Shane would probably take like three.
1: And Shane, you had said Mark grabs anything that he possibly can.
3: He does.
5: There
3: he
5: is
3: does.
5: A funny story in about Mark with does. That. We were leaving the hotel. He took the bathroom out of the hotel and we were in the bus going to the airport. Brian was terrible for calling you out at the time. Brian was like, so, did you get anything nice from the hotel there, lads? No. Any bathrobes, anything like that? No. What's that in your bag there, Mark?
6: I don't know. What are you talking about?
5: The bathrobe in your bag? What are you talking about?
3: It was only resting in his bag, though. He gave it back.
6: He was giving it back, in fairness. He was giving it back. The next year, we'll be right back.
1: Oh, it's so good. Guys, 25, The Ultimate Collection, is out now, as is the single Your Love Amazes Me. Go see them on tour. They're amazing. Thank you so much for coming.
5: Thank you so much.
2: Thank you, Westlife.
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1: As if my day couldn't get any better. Westlife Have Now Gone, thank you so much to those guys.
0: I love those boys. The nicest, nicest boys on the planet.
1: They are absolutely awesome. I'm now going to the opening of the new Liverpool Football Club store in London Town, and Kenny Dalglish is going to be there.
0: God, I don't know what any of that means.
1: Kat Shoup, I'm losing my mind.
0: I know, and everyone that's come into the studio today, Tom's told them about it, and when we walk past people, he's stopping them to tell them.
1: And a lot of the people I've told have said, you've already told us this. Anyway, in the meantime, stick around. The perfect playlist is on the way next. Dan Morrissey's got Kirsty and Phil with him. They're going to be here from 7.
0: Yes, and then the wonderful Nikki Chapman is here from 8 o'clock with 4 hours of Mellow Magic. Most mellow, beautiful tunes. Make sure you join us for that. We'll see you tomorrow from 4.
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12: The top stories this hour. The Prime Minister has thanked Wes Streeting after he stepped down as health secretary.
7: Secretary. Meanwhile, Andy Burnham's confirmed he'll request permission from Labour's ruling body to stand in a by-election. It's after Josh Simon stood down as the MP for Makerfield in the North West, giving the Mayor of Greater Manchester a path back to Parliament. An imam who claimed he had supernatural powers has been jailed for life for a series of sexual attacks on women and girls. Abdul Halim Khan from East London has been convicted of 21 offences and will serve at least 20 years in prison. The ex-wife of a man who was killed in an acid attack has been found guilty of his manslaughter. But 35-year-old Paris Wilson, who's from Plymouth, was cleared of murder. Danica Harlane died in hospital in May last year. And James Corden's revealed the second episode from Series 1 is his least favourite episode of Gavin and Stacey. It follows a phone call-related misunderstanding that leads Gavin to drive to Wales, which Corden calls a very, very, very bad half hour.
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7: Showers will ease and most places are looking dry and clear. Feeling chilly, cloudy with light showers tomorrow. That's the latest. I'm Louise Easton.
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12: Good evening, it's Dan with your Perfect Playlist for Thursday, May 14th. All this week, Kirsty and Phil from Location, Location, Location have been picking their favourite songs. Another choice, their penultimate, at 7:30. It's also a couple of our faves' birthdays today. We'll celebrate Ollie Murs in a bit. First, Natalie Appleton from All Saints. Happy birthday.
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14: A few questions that I need to know. How you could ever hurt me so.

The best variety from the 80s to now is on Magic Radio. I'm Dan Morrissey. Thank you for having me on to soundtrack your evening, whatever you're up to, whether you're still trying to get home from work, or maybe you're already home and you're dancing around the kitchen doing the washing up after dinner. I'll tell you what, Tina Turner, the best, will be good for a kitchen disco in a little bit. First, though, we've already celebrated Natalie Appleton's birthday with the All Saints just now. It is also Ollie Murs's birthday today. You might have seen him on the news. He is currently doing an unbelievable charity cycle ride and run and all kinds of things for Soccer Aid. 400 kilometres he's doing. He said he's putting his body on the line for this. Now, he's really fit these days, Ollie Murs, if you've seen him, but I think even this has been a bit of a challenge. He's had to have a toenail removed. He has collapsed at one point, but he's still going, even though he's a bit terrified by the challenge. Good on him. Happy birthday, Ollie. If you see him cycling past, can you hand him a Colin the Caterpillar to help him celebrate? Thanks. Here's Dance With Me Tonight on Magic Radio.

0: Tina Turner, the best on Magic Radio's perfect playlist for the 14th of May, which is National Dance Like a Chicken Day. And I could see whilst that was on that you don't need telling twice about that. I'm Dan Morrissey. This week on the perfect playlist, Kirsty and Phil from Location, Location, Location are picking their favourite songs. They'll be back at 7:30 with an 80s icon. And they've been doing a great job so far. You could say it was their vocation. No. That's after Alanis Morissette from the 90s and Vanessa Carlton from the noughties. We play you the best variety from the 80s to now.
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0: Takes you back, doesn't it? Alanis Morissette, Ironic, on Magic Radio. It's the best variety from the 80s to now. I'm Dan Morrissey with your perfect playlist, the ideal list of songs to round up any day. And all this week, my guests have been Kirsty and Phil. Their new series of Location, Location, Location started on Channel 4 last week. They were in Leeds last night on the show, finding a couple of lovely houses for a lovely couple of couples. Here they are tonight with their penultimate perfect playlist choice.
1: It's Kirsty and Phil here, and Phil is going to choose the next song on our perfect playlist. What have you gone for?
2: I have gone for Get Out of My Dreams, Get Into My Car by Billy Ocean. And that's just a kind of memory song for me. It was released in 1988, the year that I left school and started driving my car. So I just remember, I think I had my radio, you know, separate on the seat next to me in the car, belting this out, having a time.

0: Another brilliant choice from Kirsty and Phil for their perfect playlist. Their road trips to their various locations must be brilliant with tunes like this on. Thank you, guys. Final choice from them tomorrow with Joe on the perfect playlist from 7. And then they'll be popping up with Gabby Roslin Saturday morning from 10 for a proper chat. Are they staying over? I'll make up the spare bed. Tomorrow morning, before all of that, your Magic Radio breakfast show returns. Gok Wan, Harriet Scott and Harry Judd will be doing a triple header ahead of Saturday's Party in the Park, where they're all performing. It'll also be your last chance to win tickets to see Lewis Capaldi in Hyde Park this summer. And on the show this morning, the UK's hardest quiz was won by Claire from Essex. All you have to do is name five things beginning with one letter in 10 seconds, and Claire smashed it.
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0: See, it can be done. You could win that and those Lewis Capaldi tickets tomorrow morning when you wake up here on Magic Radio. I'm Dan Morrissey with your Thursday Perfect Playlist. We will prepare for the Eurovision second semi-final in a bit, and then a lovely relaxing evening with Mellow Magic as well. And no doubt, don't speak after this. 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

Jesse J, Domino on Magic Radio. It's the best variety from the 80s to now. I'm Dan with your perfect playlist for Thursday, which is the night of the second Eurovision semi-final. In the first one on Tuesday, shock horror, Boy George was kicked out of the whole thing. So we won't be seeing him again. He was performing with San Marino's act. Tonight, a couple to look out for. Bulgaria's is fun. Bangaranga, it's called, which is peak Eurovision, isn't it? It changes tempo a lot. It's got Middle Eastern sort of vibes and dance breaks all over the place. Big fan of that. Luxembourg's song is lovely as well. If you're a fan of Olivia Dean, and we know we are here at Magic Radio, I think you'll enjoy that. It's called Mother Nature. And France have done what Austria did last year. Bit of opera. Didn't do Austria any harm because they won it in the end. So we'll see if France can do the same thing on Saturday night. That's the Eurovision semi coming up at 8 o'clock tonight on BBC. Here on Magic Radio, it's all about mellow magic. Nikki Chapman is back from 8 tonight to chill you out and calm your mind with songs like this. It's only your best song ever.

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0: Gabrielle and Rise on Magic Radio. It's the best variety from the 80s to now. I'm Dan, and that's the final song on Thursday's Perfect Playlist. Next, Nikki Chapman is here. She's got tonight's Mellow Magic, which is 4 hours of relaxing classics like the one you just heard. And give her 20 minutes, she'll play Adele, Michael Jackson, and Phil Collins with one of his epic duets. Enjoy. Magic
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1: Mr. Mim and Little Miss are back in Happy Meal, and they're off on a road trip. 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
6: Good evening, I'm Nikki Chapman, and delighted I can keep you company on Mellow Magic. No.

Adele and Easy on Me. Oh, such a beautiful song. And good evening to you this Thursday. It is Nikki here. How are we all feeling? Yeah. Have we had a decent day today? How many times did you get wet? I've given up. In London, it's on the hour, every hour it decides to rain. But perhaps we need it, she says. I'm not quite so sure. So this is it now. Thursday evening, time to relax. Do you get to the point in the evening where you just want to kick off your shoes, perhaps put the kettle on, grab a drink, turn off your socials? I know. Don't answer the phone, leave those emails and just chill. Well, do you know what? I'm going to let you do that tonight because this is Mellow Magic. And I promise you, it's going to do you the world of good. You, me, great music and an evening together. How does that sound? Shall we?

0: I'll make love to you, Boys to Men. Some beautiful harmonies going on there. Beautiful. So we definitely have that Thursday feeling, don't we? Happy to get you primed for the weekend. What are your plans? What are you doing? Are you going to have a Eurovision party with all the bunting? Will you be voting? Are you going out celebrating something special? Or equally lovely, just taking it easy? Because sometimes that is the perfect weekend. Why don't you get in touch? If you fancy it, if you just want to relax, that's fine. But if you want to get in touch, 61054 to start your message with Magic. That's the text. Or you can always drop me an email, nikki@magic.co.uk. We love hearing from you. So if you've got something you want to share, please do. It is your Mellow Magic with plenty more on the way for a relaxing Thursday evening from Patrick Swayze. We've got The Pretenders coming up and a classic from those Westlife boys.
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So beautiful. I wonder, did you hear the Westlife Boys with Tom and Kat on Home Time this evening? It was a really great interview. Lots of giggles, lots of laughs, but it was lovely. And if you're a Westlife fan, it's worth catching on our Rayo app. So how are we feeling then, yeah? Have you got anything nice planned you're going to be doing? I'm going to the theatre, actually, to see Les Liaisons Dangereuses at the National Theatre. I'm really, really looking forward to it. I'm also going down to the RHS Chelsea Flower Show site for a little bit of a sticky beak and some serious swatting. I'm part of the daytime coverage team with Angelica Bell. So we're both going to go down on Saturday with our notebooks, have a little look around and get a sort of the first view of the gardens as they're being created, which I'm really looking forward to. Whatever the weather throws at us, it's not going to dampen our spirits. It is going to be lovely. I've been asking you what you're going to be getting up to. John's got in touch. He says, Nikki, this weekend I'll be stripping the kitchen ready for my new one that's coming next week. John, you have got your hands full. I wonder, what are you going to do in a week, though, without a kitchen? Will you be living off takeaways? It'll be worth it, though. It's always worth it in the end, once you get rid of all the dust. Hear the Pretenders on Mellow Magic.

Fancy going to see Lewis Capaldi live in Hyde Park this summer? Well, tomorrow is your last chance to win tickets. All thanks to Magic Radio's Got Your Tickets. If you listen to The Breakfast Show at 9.30 for your chance to win them, and Home Time, Tom and Kat have got tickets up for grabs to see Lionel Richie at Sandringham Park. So make sure you're listening tomorrow, 9.30, if you fancy being in with a chance to win Lewis Capaldi live in Hyde Park this summer on The Breakfast Show, and then Home Time to see Lionel Richie. And I'm going to say the very best of luck. Back here on Mellow Magic this evening, I've got more great relaxing tunes to share with you. From Japan, we've got Beverly Craven and Beyonce as well coming up.

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0: 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I'm always going to play that for Arabaya, who sent in a lovely email. She says, "Hi, Nikki. Firstly, a huge thank you to the entire Magic team, both on mic and behind the scenes, for keeping us all entertained and connected across miles through sounds you broadcast and stream. And secondly, it's Mental Health Awareness Week, and I wondered if you could play something to offer comfort, uplift and encouragement to all of us and dedicate it to those struggling with any mental health struggles of any intensity, also to anyone and everyone just in need of a little hello and you're not alone reminder, and to the great rocks of support in my mental health and life, Kerry, Kathy and Kerry again with a Y." Arabaya, thank you so much for your lovely email. That was so nice, and it's wonderful to get feedback like that. 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I'm Nikki Chapman, and thank you for spending your Thursday evening with Mellow Magic. 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
7: 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And the next? 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

0: are keeping it mellow this evening for you. Simply Red, Holding Back the Years. And good evening, it is Nikki Chapman here on Mellow Magic. Now, how do you fancy winning a Magic Radio mug? This is your chance as we play this.
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0: Time for the Mellow Years, our game where we ask you to guess the year of one of our lovely, beautiful mellow tracks. And if you get it right, you can win that mug. Before we play the next track that I'm going to ask you to guess the year, I'm also going to give you some clues. So, are you ready? The last time but this week that you can win that mug. Here we go. In the year the next song came out, Tobey Maguire starred in his second outing as the web-swinging superhero when Spider-Man 2 was released. Can't even speak. Producer Tom said it's great. I haven't seen it. Second clue for you this evening, the Olympics was held in Athens and Kelly Holmes won double gold. That might jog your memory. And Friends aired its final episode. Mind you, it's never off our screens, is it? It gets so many reruns. This is the year that we're after, the year that Friends aired its final episode. Three clues to help you along the way. If you think you know the year, give us a call. We're going to open the line soon on 03444 777 888. They're going to close at 9:18. So as soon as I hit play, we're going to choose one of you at random and we'll be giving you a call back to get you on the show. So let me give you that number again, 03444 777 888. Are you ready? Which year did this mellow song come out, please?

0: playing you Maria McKee and Show Me Heaven on Mellow Magic. And guess what? The lines are now closed. How have you got on this evening with the mellow years? Have you worked out the correct year? One of you will be joining me on the show for that magic radio mark. And the rest of you, well done for playing along. Also on the way, beautiful tunes from Tracy Chapman. We've got Seal and Sam Smith.
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0: It is the Mellow Years, the game where we ask you to guess the year of one of our Mellow tracks. And if you get it right, you could win a Magic Radio mug. She's been chosen at random, and we're thrilled she's on the line, and it sounds like she's got good company. Evening, Amanda.
3: Hello.
0: How are you? Well, who's with you tonight?
3: Oliver in the background, being a little bit of a nuisance.
0: No, he's allowed. Now, how old is... Look at him, giggling away. How old is Oliver?
3: He's five now.
0: And have you had a good day with him today?
3: Yeah, he's at school today, and so I've had a nice quiet one. It's something not so quiet now.
0: I love it. Hello, Oliver. Evening.
4: Hello.
0: Oh, that's adorable. Well, let's see if we can win you that mug. I played a little bit earlier, Maroon 5. She will be loved for the Magic Radio mug. What year was that song released, please?
3: 2004.
0: You're a winner.
3: Yes.
0: Well done to you. You got it right. Well done. Congratulations. So it sounds like he's a little bit of a handful, and you're probably trying to get him to bed, aren't you?
3: Yeah.
0: Do you know what? He can gurgle and sing better than some of the artists that I used to work with a few years ago. Listen, he's giggling away. I'll let you go, but thank you so much for being part of the show. It's lovely talking to you.
3: Thank you. You too.
0: All right.
4: Bye-bye.
0: Take care, darling. Bye. Well done. Oh, he wanted to be on the radio. That's what it was. He didn't care about the Magic Radio mug. He just wanted to be on the radio. But in all seriousness, well done to Amanda. She has won herself a mug, and we'll be playing the Mellow Years when I'm back on Monday.
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I love playing you Norah Jones, don't know why, on Mellow Magic. Now, I've been mentioning getting you weekend ready. Whatever you're up to over the weekend, there's lots of fun to be had on Magic Radio. Kirsty and Phil are Gabby Rosalind's guests on Saturday morning. Mel Gedroyd is back Saturday evening from 6 with her Big Kitchen Disco Show. Don't miss it. It is fabulous. You choose the music with Anna Richardson on Sunday morning's request show. You see all this coming up. Lamar's Soul Sunday is back with the best variety of soul and Motown from 7. And then evenings end with Mellow Magic and the wonderful Lynn Parsons with the best variety of relaxing classics. You see, we have got it all covered over the weekend just for you on Magic Radio. And I've got more of those on the way this evening too. From Luther Vandross, we've got the Spice Girls and a duet from Lady Gaga and Bradley Cooper. And they're all coming up this evening.

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0: the one and only Luther Vandross, and So Amazing. This is Mellow Magic, and I'm Nikki Chapman. Thank you for letting me keep you company this evening. Now, if you give me 20 minutes, I'll give you Terence Trent D'Arby, Celine Dion, and Pink.
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0: Well, it is a Thursday evening, getting you ready for the weekend, and we're keeping it very mellow this whole night. It is Nikki Chapman here with you on Mellow Magic. For all-

Pink and Just Give Me a Reason on tonight's Mellow Magic. So hello and welcome. It is Chappers with you from now until midnight. I'm getting you ready for the weekend. We're chilled and we're relaxed, but we can look for the future, can't we, over the next couple of days. It's going to be a nice weekend, I think she says. I've got my fingers crossed. I'm going down to the RHS Chelsea Flower Show, doing a little bit of prep because I'm going to be there filming next week. What have you got planned? Hopefully something lovely. Perhaps you're just taking it easy. You've got a busy one, whatever it is. I hope it goes well. One of the things that we love to do is we always go for a few laughs to our local comedy store. It's one of the regular things that we put in our diary. And I love it. It's really close to where we live. Fantastic talent on the stage. And it's not expensive at all. And we've all heard of the Edinburgh Fringe, haven't we? Some of you might have been lucky enough to go. And I've seen today that there's a new comedy festival. It's just been announced. It's called Laughterama. Great name. And it's happening in London at Somerset House. So if you're planning a trip, perhaps in the summer to the Big Smoke, or perhaps you live in London, it really does look good. The lineup is incredible. Josh Widdicombe, Lou Sanders, Nick Mohammed, Sarah Pascoe, Ross Noble, Tom Allen, Dara O'Brien. I'm going to stop because there's so many great names there. It's being held at Somerset House, which in itself is a beautiful venue down by the River Thames. And it's the 29th of July to the 2nd of August. So if you're coming down to London, might be worth going along to that. I think you'll enjoy it. Equally, if there's a local comedy circuit near you and you fancy a little bit of a laugh, go and see it. You will not be disappointed. But whatever your plans, have a good weekend. And here's some music to put you in the right frame of mind. We've got George Michael coming up, but first, Marvin.

0: George Michael, Praying for Time. And I'm playing that for Nadia, who's looking forward to her weekend. She says, paddleboarding on the south coast, if the weather is nice enough. Nadia, just make sure you've got a wetsuit. But it sounds perfect. Really good fun. Thank you for getting in touch. This is Mellow Magic, delivering you an evening of the best chill tunes from some of the world's greatest artists, including Whitney Houston, Shania Twain, and James Morrison.
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Do you know what? I am particularly loving the tunes tonight. James Morrison, You Give Me Something. I could play that every night for you. Yeah, you wouldn't be disappointed either, would you? We always like to lift your spirits on Mellow Magic and give you some good news. And hopefully this is going to put a little smile on your face, because in this evening's good news, a baby born just before midnight on Sir David Attenborough's 100th birthday last week, I think it was last Friday, wasn't it, has been named in honour of the legendary broadcaster. I love this. Proud parents Stephen White and Lauren Evans from Powys in Wales said that when they were younger, they would watch Attenborough documentaries, helping to foster their love for animals, and they wanted to honour the conservationist in their own way. Their son, Ambrose Attenborough White, oh, that's adorable, was born at 11:58pm on the 8th of May and is happy and healthy. And what a lovely way to honour someone who's had such an influence on them and all of us as well. And I'm sure will influence Ambrose as he grows up too. Gorgeous. We love some good news. Right, Emily Sande coming up. But first, here's Shania Twain on Mellow Magic. You're still the one.

0: Emily Sondé, read all about it. Now, your Magic Radio Breakfast Show is back tomorrow. Are you ready with this lineup? It's going to have Gok, Harriet, and Harry Judd. Yeah, all three of them doing a triple header show ahead of Saturday's Party in the Park. I think it's in Marlow where they're all performing. Can you imagine three of them on the show tomorrow? I mean, I was listening this morning and I was in fits of giggles. Gok and Harriet together. What a combination. In a way, it's going to be interesting having Harry there. I wonder, he's going to be the sensible one, isn't he? Do you think? Yeah? I hope so. It'll also be your last chance to win tickets to see the amazing Lewis Capaldi in Hyde Park this summer. So don't forget your Magic Radio Breakfast Show tomorrow with Gok, Harriet and Harry, and perhaps you can win those tickets. Back here on Mellow Magic this evening, I've got more beautiful, relaxing classics on the way from Billy Ocean, Wet, Wet, Wet and Will Young.
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The Wets and Good Night Girl. 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I haven't done it in ages. We had all the flags, the bunting. We used to have like scorecards and everything. 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If you're going to do that, have fun. But don't forget, the lovely Lynn Parsons will be with you from 8 on Friday, Saturday and Sunday night. But it is Nikki here with you this Thursday. If you give me the next 20 minutes, I'll bring you the most chill tunes on the radio. From Richard Marx, we've got the Lighthouse Family coming up and Atomic Kitten on Mellow Magic.

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0: This is Mellow Magic, playing you Atomic Kitten and Whole Again on this Thursday evening. So welcome, if you have just joined us. Lovely that we can keep you company. Would you like a little something to take into tomorrow, a quote, something to inspire you? Well, all this week we've been talking about mental health because it is Mental Health Awareness Week, and we've been bringing you clips of famous people talking about mental health because, let's be honest, it is so good to talk. And sometimes when you hear a celebrity say that they haven't been happy or they've been struggling in the past or perhaps now, it can really resonate and it makes you sit up and think because you are not alone. And to round off this week, here's our very own Gok talking about mental health on Breakfast.
1: When I was growing up, there was no such thing as Mental Health Awareness Week. You know, we didn't really talk about it. It wasn't available in schools. There wasn't information there for parents and stuff. So thankfully, things have really moved on. I decided when I was younger that I was really going to talk about my mental health because it hasn't been great through different parts of my life, like many other people. So my eating disorder that I had in my 20s, suffering from terrible anxiety in my 30s and 40s, and then being diagnosed with ADHD just after COVID. And I decided that I wanted to talk about it because it was a way of me cataloguing my life, a little bit like holding a journal. You know that term, a problem shared is a problem halved. Mm-hmm. And there is a stigma attached to mental health, which is why we've got Awareness Week, why we need to promote it. But the more people, when they're not feeling great, when they're not coping brilliantly, when you share all those stories, you aren't just helping yourself. It has a ripple on effect, and it lets everybody else know that they are not on their own. Yeah. Because isolation, when it comes to mental health, is probably the scariest thing when you think you're the only person experiencing what you are doing. So share your problems, find your network, find the people. Now, they may be people that you don't know, but talk, open up, because we all experience things totally different. And for you to share what's going on inside your brain, I absolutely guarantee will help at least one person along the way. And that person will help another person. And that person will help another person. Find your connection. Find your community.
2: That's beautiful.
0: Thank you so much, Gok, for that. That was really honest. And also revealing the different layers of your life that we really didn't know. And I'm hoping someone out there listening to Mellow Magic is going to help them. And if it helps two or three people, and even more, even better.

0: Paula Abdul, and this is Your Mellow Magic, playing you the best songs to soundtrack your Thursday evening. On the way tonight, more great tunes from Cyndi Lauper, Savage Garden and Ellie Goulding.
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Ellie Goulding, and How Long Will I Love You? And I'm going to dedicate that to anyone who's working this evening, perhaps tonight or over the weekend, our wonderful night shifters. Where would we be without you? So a huge thank you. And I'm also going to mention our new listeners. I know a lot of you have been listening to Mellow Magic for many, many years. You know Lynn Parsons practically personally, don't you? You've been together for so long. But we've got a lovely group of new people joining the Mellow Magic family. And welcome. We are with you every single night, Lynn and I, between 8 and midnight.

0: Daniel Powter. But no bad days allowed here. Now, don't forget, tomorrow it's your final chance this week to win tickets to some of the greatest gigs this summer. And I promise you, summer is back on its way. On Breakfast, you can win your way to Lewis Capaldi in London's Hyde Park. And Tom and Kat on Home Time have your chance to win tickets to see Lionel Richie, no less, at Sandringham Park. Don't forget to listen at 9:30 and at 5:30 to win those tickets. Back here on Mellow Magic this evening, I've got more timeless, relaxing classics. Looking at the clock, squeeze in before midnight from Peter Cetera, Toni Braxton, and Adele.
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0: And this is where I say my fond farewells for this week. Anyway, don't forget Lynn Parsons will be with you from tomorrow night at 8 o'clock for more Mellow Magic. Enjoy your weekend. Get out and about if you can. Do have a great one. And I'll see you Monday.
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1: Radio. Thank you, Nikki, on Mellow Magic. And you can hear Mellow Magic 7 nights a week to wind down your day from 8 o'clock in the evenings. Nikki's back next week. Jim Davis is here in Villain Parsons later on tonight to wind down the week from 8 o'clock. And how you doing? Good to be with you. Late night Thursday and into the early hours of Friday morning. It's Paul Hayes, here's George Michael.

0: Because I gotta have faith. I gotta have faith. Because I gotta have faith. I gotta have faith.
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2 weeks today, the Circus Live Tour gets started in Southampton at St Mary's Stadium. 2 weeks today, it's come around fast, hasn't it? Take that with the Circus Tour. Back again, the Mechanical Elephant is back. All the acrobatics. I mean, it was an impressive last time round in 2009, wasn't it? It's going to be off the scale amazing, I think, this time round. So 2 weeks today, Take That, Rule the World on Magic Radio Morning. It's Friday, 15th of May today, and it's Bike to Work Day. It's also Work from Home Day. So, and you could probably combine the two, couldn't you? Just, you know, cycle from the garage to the front door, maybe. And it's Andy Murray's birthday today. And here's somebody who celebrated earlier this week. His birthday on Wednesday, Stevie Wonder.

The incredible One Moment in Time, Whitney Houston on Magic Radio. Good to be with you. It's Paul Hayes as we come to the end of SAT week, of course. Maybe GCSEs over the last couple of weeks in your house as well. Hope it's all going well if it's exam season. And maybe you're up late getting stuff done or working through the night. Good to be with you. It's Magic Radio, home of the best variety from the 80s to now. And that means 80s Eurythmics, 90s Spice Girls, noughties J-Lo. And we bring it right up to date with amazing songs from Benson Boone and Alex Warren, and that new Ray song, which I just love. Where Is My Husband, coming up? His five on Magic Radio.

0: Definitely one of the best songs this year, isn't it? Ray, Where Is My Husband on Magic Radio. Morning, it's Paul Hayes playing at the best variety from the 80s to now. And, well, lots going on today and into the weekend. K-pop All-Stars later at Indigo at the O2 in London. And Keswick Mountain Festival gets started today. This looks good. Outdoor Adventure Festival in the Lake District. And the North London Book Fest is on. That kicks off today with Alexandra Palace. Lots of events, including a celebration for Michael Rosen's birthday as well. So lots happening there over the weekend. And of course, we're heading into Eurovision weekend with Deep Blue Something coming up and Alicia Keys. Magic
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0: If you're up late, you're working through the night, it's good to be with you. Magic Radio, always playing the best variety from the 80s to now. I'm Paul Hayes, and this summer we're sending hundreds of you to the biggest gigs and festivals, with so much going on this summer as well. So all this week on The Breakfast Show, your chance to win tickets to see Lewis Capaldi in London's Hyde Park, another chance later this morning. And if you listen to Home Time, you could be winning tickets to see Lionel Richie at Sandringham, 9:30 and 5:30 today. And I've got some Lionel Richie coming up in the next 20 minutes. One of his big 80s ballads on the way. So Natalie Imbruglia and You Too all next. Magic
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